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Brooks and Dunn, ain't no way to go here inside the saloon on this Thirsty Throwback Thursday. That's a great way to kick off a Thirsty Thursday with some B&D. Patty Loveless on the way. Also, Luke Bryan continues to get a lot of trolls online, thanks in large part to his brand new album. We'll talk a little bit more about that and why that is upsetting me. Patty Loveless, did I say that? Zach John King, Alabama, and George Strait. Now, Gary Allen, you might want to close the blinds. Here is Nothing On But The Radio.

This is a flash flood warning for the following counties in Ohio, Jackson, Meigs, and Vinton. Issued at 8:09 p.m. Eastern Daylight Time. Flash flood warning remains in effect until 12:15 a.m. Eastern Daylight Time Friday in Northern Jackson, Northwestern Meigs, and Southeastern Vinton counties. At 8:09 p.m. Eastern Daylight Time, Doppler radar indicated heavy rain across the warned area. Between 1 and 2 inches of rain have fallen. Additional rainfall amounts of 0.5 to 1 inch are possible in the warned area. Flash flooding is ongoing or expected to begin shortly. Hazard, flash flooding caused by heavy rain. Source, radar indicated. Impact, flash flooding of small creeks and streams, urban areas, highways, streets and underpasses, as well as other poor drainage and low-lying areas. Some locations that will experience flash flooding include Jackson, Boston, Hendon, Colton, Rochesteville, Byer, Radcliffe, and Salem Center,

flash flood warning for the following counties in Ohio, Gallia, Jackson, and Meigs. Issued at 8:13 p.m. Eastern Daylight Time. The National Weather Service in Charleston has issued a flash flood warning for northeastern Gallia County in southeastern Ohio, southern Jackson County in southeastern Ohio, west central Meigs County in southeastern Ohio, until 12:15 a.m. Eastern Daylight Time. At 8:13 p.m. Eastern Daylight Time, Doppler radar indicated heavy rain across the warned area. Up to 1 inch of rain has fallen. Additional rainfall amounts of 0.5 to 1.5 inches are possible in the warned area. Flash flooding is ongoing or expected to begin shortly. Hazard, flash flooding caused by heavy rain. Source, radar indicated. Impact, flash flooding of small creeks and streams, urban areas, highways, streets and underpasses, as well as other poor drainage and low-lying areas. Some locations that will experience flash flooding include Jackson, Oak Hill, Rio Grande, Benton, Adamsville, Salem Center, Mappy, and Petersburg. Repeating, a flash flood warning has been issued until 12:15 a.m. Eastern Daylight Time Friday for the following counties in Ohio, Gallia, Jackson, and Meigs.

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We're just pure country. Oldies, new songs, and classics in between. The Wolf.

0: The number one song in the country, that is Taylor Swift, I Knew It, I Knew You, her first number one in 13 years. How crazy is that? And 13 being her favorite number. It all just works out. Zach John King on the way, Alabama High Cotton, and there's a difference between living and living well. Ain't that the truth? King's going to tell us about it.
1: 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We expect to see some continued scattered thunderstorm activity throughout Thursday evening, followed by a few showers overnight. We'll see misty conditions, reduced visibility at times heading into the overnight. Lows near 69 degrees. Friday, cloudy skies with occasional rain showers, a 40% chance of precipitation. High temperatures stopping down near 80 degrees. And Friday night for high school football, cloudy skies. We could see a stray shower or thunderstorm. Overnight lows near 69 degrees. 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

0: Zach John King get to drink it here inside the saloon. I wonder if using three names is coming back in style in country music. Do you remember back in the day, you used to use three names all the time? John Michael Montgomery in the early to mid-90s, he always went by John Michael Montgomery. Of course, David Lee Murphy. And you don't hear much from Kenneth Lee Bryce or Kenneth Eric Church. They opt out just to use their middle names, but we'd be okay with them using three names, wouldn't we? Stick around. Music on the way from Ella Langley, Hal Ketchum, Toby Keith, and Jason Aldean.
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Working that night shift with John Party here inside the saloon. You know, many moons ago, almost 30 years ago when I started in radio, next May will be my 30th year. Hi, Rich Cassidy. I did work the night shift, and not in a way that John Party is singing about. I actually worked overnight. Went to the radio station at 11 o'clock at night and got off about 6 a.m., which was great because that's usually when a lot of my buddies were rolling in from the night before. Ella Langley, Morgan Wallen, and Pam Tillis right now.

0: The latest from Jelly Roll, that is Hands Up here inside the saloon. Kind of a polarizing figure right now in all across media. But you got to give it up for Jelly Roll.
1: This is a flash flood warning for the following counties in Ohio, Gallia, Jackson, and Meigs. Issued at 9:26 p.m. Eastern Daylight Time. Flash flood warning remains in effect until 12:15 a.m. Eastern Daylight Time Friday for northeastern Gallia, central Jackson, and west central Meigs counties. At 9:26 p.m. Eastern Daylight Time, Doppler radar indicated heavy rain across the warned area. Between 1 and 2 inches of rain have fallen. Additional rainfall amounts up to 0.5 inches are possible in the warned area. Hazard, flash flooding caused by heavy rain. Source, radar indicated. Impact, flash flooding of small creeks and streams, urban areas, highways, streets and underpasses, as well as other poor drainage and low-lying areas. Some locations that will experience flash flooding include Jackson, Vinton, Salem Center, and Petersburg. Turn around, don't drown when encountering flooded roads. Most flood deaths occur in vehicles. And monitoring no evidence of low water crossings which are potentially dangerous in heavy rain. Do not attempt to cross flooded roads. Find an alternate route. Report flooding to the National Weather Service by calling toll-free 800-401-9535 when you can do so safely. Repeating, a flash flood warning remains in effect until 12:15 a.m. Eastern Daylight Time Friday for the following counties in Ohio, Gallia, Jackson, and Meigs.

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We're just pure country. 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
0: WJEH. Racine, Gallipolis, Pomeroy, and Ravenswood. 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

Jim McGraw and Everywhere here inside the saloon out of the album of the same name came out in 1997. And the only reason I remember that is it came out and that about a week and a half later is when I got my first internship to work for nothing at my local hometown radio station. And we played a lot of songs off that record. Kenny on the way. We'll throw in Shania Twain, also Alan Jackson. And a big number one for James Otto. Recently, he filled in for the late, great Raul Malo. Sang and went on tour with the Mavericks. Here's his big number one, Just Got Started Loving You.

0: Kane Brown and Woman here inside RC Social Saloon. Coming up, we'll hear from Ella Langley, also Marty Stewart, who next to the Country Music Hall of Fame, and maybe, quite possibly, Marty has more artifacts than the Country Music Hall of Fame. Marty has been given so many country music pieces of history, antiques, and artifacts over the years, and he stores them all inside the Congress of Country Music, and he's opening it up to the public every once in a while. But if you follow Congress of Country Music on all the socials, it's great. Every now and again, he'll pull out a piece and talk about it. One of the ones that blew me away was he actually has Jimmy Rogers' guitar. If you know how important that is, yeah, you're a true country music fan. Miranda Lambert coming up next.
1: 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Flash flood warning is in effect until just after midnight for northeastern Gallia, central Jackson, and west central Meigs County. Heading into your overnight, we'll see a few showers possible late. Expect mists and reduced visibility in the overnight hours. Lows near 69 degrees. Friday morning rain showers and cloudy skies in the afternoon. Highs near 79. And Friday night, cloudy skies, a stray shower or thunderstorm possible. Overnight lows around 70 degrees. 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

0: Ella Langley's latest and loving life again here inside the saloon. She has gotten to the drink business. I saw some videos online of some fellow radio guys and gals and a few people that work in the business as well. I have not gotten one, but that's quite all right. I'm okay. I don't have no fear of missing out, but they have been sent a early taste test of a new Ella Langley energy drink. It's called Peach and Honey, I believe. But also, she came out with her own style of Shinerbach beer. Pretty interesting. Yeah, strike while the iron's hot. Luke Combs, George Strait, Shenandoah, and Gretchen Wilson all coming up.
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2: This is a flash flood warning for the following counties in West Virginia, Jackson, Wirt, and Wood. Issued at 10:41 p.m. Eastern Daylight Time. The National Weather Service in Charleston has issued a flash flood warning for northeastern Jackson County in northwestern West Virginia, southwestern Wood County in northwestern West Virginia, southwestern Wood County in northwestern West Virginia until 1:45 a.m. Eastern Daylight Time. At 10:41 p.m. Eastern Daylight Time, Doppler radar indicated heavy rain across the warned area. Between 1 and 2 inches of rain have fallen. Additional rainfall amounts of 0.5 to 1 inch are possible in the warned area. Flash flooding is ongoing or expected to begin shortly. Hazard, flash flooding caused by heavy rain. Source, radar indicated. Impact, flash flooding of small creeks and streams, urban areas, highways, streets and underpasses, as well as other poor drainage and low-lying areas. Some locations that will experience flash flooding include Elizabeth, Ravenswood, Rockport, Morristown, Peely, and Palestine. This includes Interstate 77 in West Virginia between mile markers 145 and 165. Repeating, a flash flood warning has been issued until 1:45 a.m. Eastern Daylight Time Friday for the following counties in West Virginia, Jackson, Wirt, and Wood.

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Some stations are new country. We're just pure country. Oldies, new songs, and classics in between. The

Travis Tritt and Take It Easy here inside RC Social Saloon, a song that was never going to happen on the tribute to the Eagles. Well, it was going to happen, but a video wasn't going to happen for Travis Tritt, only if all original members stopped fighting and agreed to be in the video together. I don't know how he did it, but Travis Tritt got all the original members back together for the video of Take It Easy, his cover of it. Next thing you know, they went on tour then for the next 30 years, all original members.

0: Luke Combs, Be By You, here inside RC's Social Saloon. Hang out, Dan and Shay on the way with their powerful new song called Say So. We'll flip a coin with Jody Messina, heads Carolina, tails California. And Chris Young, fans a little worried about him at another recent concert stop. It is about the third time it's happened in the last several months where many fans would take to social media and say, it seemed like he might have had a little bit too much to drink before he went on stage.
1: 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Rivers Health, close, compassionate, comprehensive. Flash flood warning is in effect until just after midnight for northeastern Gallia, central Jackson, and west central Meigs County. Heading into your overnight, we'll see a few showers possible late. Expect mists and reduced visibility in the overnight hours. Lows near 69 degrees. Friday morning rain showers and cloudy skies in the afternoon. Highs near 79. And Friday night, cloudy skies, a stray shower or thunderstorm possible. Overnight lows around 70 degrees. Rivers Health now.

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The

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0: There's Chevy Silverado, Bailey Zimmerman, and Charlie Dirk. So y'all got big plans for the weekend. Andrea and I don't think we can afford it, but Andrea wants to look at a couple options on, you know, putting a floor for the garage. You know, those little squares that fit together, those little rubber squares is what we're going to be looking at. She also wanted to look, there's some paint or something you can get to. So like I said, I don't think we can afford it, but sometimes those are the most fun trips, you know, to go shopping for stuff for the house and stuff that you can't afford. You know, you ain't gonna buy it, so you ain't gotta worry about spending a lot of money, but you go looking anyways. That's about all we got going this weekend, that and the NFL for me. But what about y'all? What y'all got going this weekend you can't wait to get to?
1: 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A flash flood warning is in effect until just after midnight for northeastern Galea, central Jackson, and west central Meigs County. Heading into your overnight, we'll see a few showers possible late. Expect mists and reduced visibility in the overnight hours. Lows near 69 degrees. Friday morning rain showers and cloudy skies in the afternoon. Highs near 79. And Friday night, cloudy skies, a stray shower or thunderstorm possible. Overnight lows around 70 degrees.
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This is a flash flood warning for the following counties in West Virginia: Jackson, Wirt, and Wood. Issued at 12:47 a.m. Eastern Daylight Time. Flash flood warning remains in effect until 1:45 a.m. Eastern Daylight Time early this morning for northeastern Jackson, southwestern Wirt, and southwestern Wood counties. At 12:47 a.m. Eastern Daylight Time, Doppler radar indicated heavy rain had occurred across the warned area earlier this evening, with between 1 and 2 inches of rain having fallen. Flash flooding is ongoing or expected to begin shortly. Hazard: flash flooding caused by prior heavy rain. Source: radar indicated. Impact: flash flooding of small creeks and streams, urban areas, highways, streets and underpasses, as well as other poor drainage and low-lying areas. Some locations that will experience flash flooding include Elizabeth, Ravenswood, Rockport, Morristown, Peewee, and Palestine. This includes Interstate 77 in West Virginia between mile markers 144 and 165. Turn around, don't drown when encountering flooded roads. Most flood deaths occur in vehicles. Be especially cautious at night when it is harder to recognize the dangers of flooding. Report flooding to the National Weather Service by calling toll-free 800-401-9535 when you can do so safely. Repeating, a flash flood warning remains in effect until 1:45 a.m. Eastern Daylight Time for the following counties in West Virginia: Jackson, Wirt, and Wood.

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Some stations are new country. We're just pure country. Oldies, new songs, and classics in between. The Wolf.

0: about that. One of the songs for the reason we were thinking about that was Eddie Rabbit on Second Thought. Man, that's a good song, isn't it? You remember that? Can you believe it's 1989 when that thing came out? Sure was. Stick around. You want to hear it as much as I do. It's on the way.
1: 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A flash flood warning is in effect until just after midnight for northeastern Galea, central Jackson, and west central Meigs County. Heading into your overnight, we'll see a few showers possible late. Expect mists and reduced visibility in the overnight hours. Lows near 69 degrees. Friday morning rain showers and cloudy skies in the afternoon. Highs near 79. And Friday night, cloudy skies, a stray shower or thunderstorm possible. Overnight lows around 70 degrees.
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Here's Sugarland wanting a little something more. Charlie Derrick here. Y'all want a little something more? How about a little Texas? Man, that do you some good? Here's My Love. Kick off hour 3 of the show tonight.

Some stations are classic country. Some stations are new country. We're just pure country. Oldies, new songs, and classics in between. The

0: Zach John King, you get to drinking. Charlie Derrick. Anybody going to see Practical Magic 2 over the weekend? I don't know what kind of expectations they have at the box office. I don't remember being crazy about Practical Magic 1. Was that 20 years ago? Sandra Bullock and Nicole Kidman. But I love both of them. And I saw the trailer on Practical Magic 2. We're probably not going to go. You never know. You might be okay. We ain't got anything to do this weekend. Let's go to that movie. I doubt that's going to happen for me and Andrea, but it does look pretty good. Practical Magic 2 on the big screen.
1: 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Rivers Health, close, compassionate, comprehensive. Flash flood warning is in effect until just after midnight for northeastern Galia, central Jackson, and west central Meigs County. Heading into your overnight, we'll see a few showers possible late. Expect mists and reduced visibility in the overnight hours. Lows near 69 degrees. Friday morning rain showers and cloudy skies in the afternoon. Highs near 79. And Friday night, cloudy skies, a stray shower or thunderstorm possible. Overnight lows around 70 degrees. 93.

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You know, I guess I'm just never, ever going to get tired of hearing that song. Strawberry Wine, Dina here with Charlie, kicking off hour four of my show here tonight. Hey there, welcome to the weekend. Appreciate you joining me. Here's Eric Church and Springsteen.

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Some stations are new country. We're just pure country. Oldies, new songs, and classics in between. The

0: Yeah, that's worth your while, not worth your while. You know, I would say, yeah, that's worth your while. Worth your while is a whole different deal. New and Russell Dickerson, Charlie Derrick. Hey, heading into the weekend, y'all got any big plans for the weekend? I always like asking. A lot of people think, well, Charlie, you just nosy son of a gun, ain't you? No, I ain't nosy. I just want to talk weekend with you. What you doing this weekend you can't wait to get to?
1: 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Flash flood warning is in effect until just after midnight for northeastern Gallia, central Jackson, and west central Meigs County. Heading into your overnight, we'll see a few showers possible late. Expect mists and reduced visibility in the overnight hours. Lows near 69 degrees. Friday morning rain showers and cloudy skies in the afternoon. Highs near 79. And Friday night, cloudy skies, a stray shower or thunderstorm possible. Overnight lows around 70 degrees.
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Well, I tell you what, I was a DJ when that song was popular back when it was current. And I got a lot of requests for it then. Still get a lot of requests for it. It's a great song. Shania here with Charlie kicking off hour four of my show here tonight. Little Jake going.

0: Yes, sir, we do. It's Morgan and Don't We, his latest song, Charlie Derrick. I tell you what, you in high cotton. You got yourself a guitar and you know how to play it real good, and you drive it around in a Cadillac. Man, your life is good. Especially, you know, for Dwight Yoakam back in the day. Guitars and Cadillacs. All right. Carrie asked me to put that on for him tonight, and I told him I would. It's coming up here next.
1: 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Flash flood warning is in effect until just after midnight for northeastern Gallia, central Jackson, and west central Meigs County. Heading into your overnight, we'll see a few showers possible late. Expect mists and reduced visibility in the overnight hours. Lows near 69 degrees. Friday morning rain showers and cloudy skies in the afternoon. Highs near 79. And Friday night, cloudy skies, a stray shower or thunderstorm possible. Overnight lows around 70 degrees.
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1: I'm Tom Sussman, and this is your Vandalia News Morning Report. Yesterday and early this morning's weather is the main story. Mason and Gallia County suffered widespread flash flooding with a large amount of rain. Several roads in both counties were impacted, and a number of culverts have washed out. If there's standing water in a roadway, please do not drive through it. If you're in Mason County and have been impacted by flooding, please go to the Mason County Division of Homeland Security and Emergency Management Facebook page and complete the survey of damage. Mason County schools are on a two-hour delay, and several bus routes will not be running a portion of their routes. Please check out the Mason County Board of Education Facebook page for a complete listing. Today is the 25th anniversary of the 9/11 attacks, and today at 9 a.m., on WMOV and WJEH, there will be a tribute that was developed by Tom Payne and Kevin Knott for the 20th anniversary. I'm Tom Sussman, reporting for Vandalia News.
2: 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A few showers possible in the overnight hours. We'll expect misty conditions, reduced visibility at times, overnight lows near 69 degrees. Friday morning rain showers and cloudy skies in the afternoon, highs near 79. Friday night cloudy skies with a stray shower or thunderstorm possible, overnight lows around 70 degrees. Saturday, a mix of clouds and sunshine with scattered thunderstorms, 50% chance of rain, high temperatures topping out near 81 degrees.
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0: Well, heck, why the heck not? You know, do a little day drinking. We are to the weekend, a little big town. Charlie Derrick, hey, good morning. Here's Mark Chestnut.
1: I could stay awake just to hear you breathing. Watch you smile while you're sleeping, while you're far away and dreaming.

0: Yeah, just as long as you ain't driving after you do it. Bar song, Tipsy Shaboozy here with the Charlie Derrick Show. You know, I bring that up every weekend when playing a song about singing and carrying on at the bar and stuff. And I know it probably gets old, but, you know, if I save one person from getting a DUI because I was about not drinking and driving, then I figure it's worth it. You know better than that. Just don't do it.
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8: Cedar Lake Foundation will host bingo at Cedar Lake's Dining Hall on Saturday, September 12th. 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And the city of Ripley will celebrate First Responders Day with a parade on Saturday, September 12th, beginning at 6 o'clock. The parade route will stretch from Dutch Miller to the mansion.
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0: say so.
1: Yeah, say so, Dan and Shay, Charlie Derrick. Well, buddy, handsome Dan, his girl, and it is kind of sad. He and his girl have been together for a little over a year now, and it was a mutual thing, and they decided to break up. But the handsome Dan is, he really is. I mean, well, you've been there. You was somebody, and you just know, okay, this is not going to work. Both of you know it, so you break up, and, you know, it's better, but you're sad at the same time. And handsome Dan just texted me, so I guess I'm just going to sit around this morning and just feel sad this morning, so play me a sad country song. I said, all right. So I got a Brooks and Dunn picked out for you. Handsome Dan, it's coming up next.
2: 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A few showers possible in the overnight hours. We'll expect misty conditions, reduced visibility at times, overnight lows near 69 degrees. Friday morning rain showers and cloudy skies in the afternoon, highs near 79. Friday night cloudy skies with a stray shower or thunderstorm possible, overnight lows around 70 degrees. Saturday, a mix of clouds and sunshine with scattered thunderstorms, 50% chance of rain, high temperatures topping out near 81 degrees.
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1: 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On this Friday, I'm thinking about the midterm vote. Most Americans believe they're voting for a person in November. Congressman, senator, governor. But no one is really voting for a person. Let me explain. When you cast a ballot this year, you are voting for a movement, not an individual. In our system, there are few independents. They are mostly party apparatchiks. They go and vote wherever their leaders tell them to go. And if they defy the political leadership in their parties, the money is cut off and they have a very hard time running for re-election. Now, the midterms are really about which party will control Congress. If you support a Democrat, here's what you're voting for: packing the Supreme Court, fraudulent voting, amnesty for illegals, higher taxes, unlimited abortion. 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The right believes that progressives are basically communists. They want to return to the values of post-World War II America. So there it is. You're voting for a movement. Back in a moment. When you need medications, you don't have any time to fool around. You know that. 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That is the Morning O'Reilly Update. More analysis later on.
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3: 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Licensed in Ohio and West Virginia, like a good neighbor, State Farm is there. Morning rain showers, then cloudy skies this afternoon. We'll see high temperatures top out near 79 degrees. Tonight, cloudy skies for high school football. We could see a stray shower or thunderstorm. Overnight lows around 70 degrees. Saturday, a mix of clouds and sunshine with a chance of scattered thunderstorms. 50% chance of rain. Highs near 81 degrees. Saturday evening, scattered thunderstorms. Early cloudy skies overnight with a chance of showers. Lows near 69. And Sunday, cloudy skies. Highs near 88 degrees.
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93.1 FM, there's Patty Loveless and Blame It On Your Heart on the Morning Howl, brought to you as always by your good friends at Holzer Health. Hey, stay tuned. Coming up at 9 o'clock this morning, we're going to have a special tribute to 9/11. You want to be sure to stick around for that. Right now, though, we got Mr. Josh Turner on the Morning Howl, brought to you by Holzer and the Hometown Girl.

0: 93.1 FM, there's Lauren Elena and Chase Matthew, and all my exes would agree. There you go, folks. Glad to have you along on the Morning Howl this morning, brought to you as always by your friends at Hoser Health. Don't forget the Blakeslee Center is going to be presenting Fall Bingo coming up on September 29th. $25 for 20 games. Okay, doors open at 4:30. Games begin at 6 p.m. at 100 Blakeslee Drive in Middleport. For more information about this, contact them at 740-992-2161 or message them on their Facebook page. I want to invite you to stick around because we got lots more of your favorites coming up, plus a special tribute to 9/11 coming your way at 9.
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0: 93.1 WJEH, The Morning Howl, brought to you by Holzer Health. There's Tucker Wetmore and Brunette. Glad to have you along here on The Howl this morning. Tell you what, we've got all kinds of great things to tell you about this morning. We're going to have the first annual community yard sale coming up at Depot Park in Middleport on October 10th. 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Our Meigs County dog and cats. Okay, stick around. 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
2: Here's a look at your latest Superstar Country Quad County weather forecast, brought to you by Julia Davis State Farm. Licensed in Ohio and West Virginia, like a good neighbor, State Farm is there. Morning rain showers, then cloudy skies this afternoon. We'll see high temperatures top out near 79 degrees. Tonight, cloudy skies for high school football. We could see a stray shower or thunderstorm. Overnight lows around 70 degrees. Saturday, a mix of clouds and sunshine with a chance of scattered thunderstorms, 50% chance of rain, highs near 81 degrees. Saturday evening, scattered thunderstorms early, cloudy skies overnight with a chance of showers, lows near 69. And Sunday, cloudy skies, highs near 88 degrees.
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0: 93.1 FM, Riley Green tonight. It's Think As You Drunk I Am. A little help there on the end from Mr. Toby Keith. Tell you what, folks, it's Friday, which means Friday Night Football coming your way tonight. Two big games coming up at 7 o'clock this evening. Kickoff is at 7 o'clock for both games as the Wahama White Falcons take on South Gallia. That game's going to start off at 7 p.m. And also, on our Facebook page and our YouTube channel, we're going to have the Eastern Eagles taking on the Beaver Eagles. So you've got two great big games tonight. You want to be sure to join them, whether it be on Facebook, whether it be on YouTube, or whether it be live on the air on WJEH 93.1 FM. We're going to have them for you.
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2: I'm Tom Sussman, and this is your Vandalia News Morning Report. Yesterday and early this morning's weather is the main story. Mason and Gallia County suffered widespread flash flooding with a large amount of rain. Several roads in both counties were impacted, and a number of culverts have washed out. If there's standing water in a roadway, please do not drive through it. If you're in Mason County and have been impacted by flooding, please go to the Mason County Division of Homeland Security and Emergency Management Facebook page and complete the survey of damage. Mason County schools are on a two-hour delay, and several bus routes will not be running a portion of their routes. Please check out the Mason County Board of Education Facebook page for a complete listing. Today is the 25th anniversary of the 9/11 attacks, and today at 9 a.m. on WMOV and WJEH, there will be a tribute that was developed by Tom Payne and Kevin Knott for the 20th anniversary. I'm Tom Sussman, reporting for Vandalia News.
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4: Here's a look at your latest Superstar Country Quad County weather forecast brought to you by Julia Davis State Farm. Licensed in Ohio and West Virginia, like a good neighbor, State Farm is there. Morning rain showers, then cloudy skies this afternoon. We'll see high temperatures top out near 79 degrees. Tonight, cloudy skies for high school football. We could see a stray shower or thunderstorm. Overnight lows around 70 degrees. Saturday, a mix of clouds and sunshine with a chance of scattered thunderstorms, 50% chance of rain, highs near 81 degrees. Saturday evening, scattered thunderstorms, early cloudy skies overnight with a chance of showers, lows near 69. And Sunday, cloudy skies, highs near 88 degrees.
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93.1 FM, just teaching you to be responsible, okay, when you consume alcohol. If you drink, don't drive. Do the watermelon crawl. T-Bird, Tracy Bird doing that with for us on the Morning Howl this morning, brought to you by your good friends at Hoser Health. How about Mr. Keith Anderson? He will pick some wildflowers.

devil went down to Georgia. He was looking for a soul to steal. He was in a bind because he was way behind and he was willing to make a deal. When he came across this young man sawing on a fiddle and playing it hot, and the devil jumped up on a hickory stump and said, "Boy, let me tell you what. I guess you didn't know it, but I'm a fiddle player too. And if you'd care to take a dare, I'll make a bet with you. Now, you play pretty good fiddle, boy, but give the devil his due. I bet a fiddle of gold against your soul, because I think I'm better than you." The boy said, "My name's Johnny, and it might be a sin, but I'll take your bet, and you're going to regret

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And he pulled the bow across the strings and it made an evil hiss. And then a band of demons joined in and it

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And he laid that golden fiddle on the ground at Johnny's feet. Johnny said, "Devil, just come on back if you ever want to try again. 'Cause I told you once, you son of a gun,

0: 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Let me tell you, folks, we're doing things a little bit differently this morning, seeing as how we have our 9/11 tribute coming up at 9 o'clock this morning. 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If you're celebrating a birthday, happy birthday to you. If you got a family member or a friend celebrating a birthday as well, make it a special day for them. Celebrities, Ludacris, rapper and actor, was born today. Also, Taraji P. Henson. A star of Hidden Figures. She does pretty good for herself. Harry Connick Jr., singer and actor, was born today as well. Moby, musician and composer. Kaijo, DJ and music producer, was born today. And Tommy Shaw, guitarist for the band Styx, was born today as well. I love Styx. I mean, I was into those guys back in the 70s. They got better and better, which every year passed. Also, Virginia Madsen's got a birthday today. Scott Patterson of Gilmore Girls has got a birthday today. Tyler Hoechlin, star of Teen Wolf, has got a birthday today. Paul Heyman, a wrestling manager, got a birthday. And Christy McNichol, everybody remembers Family and Christy McNichol from Little Darlings and all that. Christy McNichol celebrating a birthday today as well. As also, O. Henry, an American short story writer, she got a birthday. D.H. Lawrence, English author and poet. And Paul Bear Bryant, legendary college football coach, he's got a birthday today. And Tom Landry, another NFL Hall of Famer. Coach was born today as well. So there you go, folks. There's your celebrity birthdays, your local birthdays. Happy birthday.
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3: I'm Tom Sussman, and this is your morning sports report, brought to you by Main Street Furniture and Flooring in Middleport. It's Football Friday as the Eastern Eagles tonight host Beaver Eastern. 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It'll be live on the WJEH Facebook page, the Vandalia Media YouTube page, as well as 93.1 FM. The Ravenswood Red Devils will host Polka at home. Kick is at 7:30 p.m., and Coach Daniel Starcher and Coach Aaron Bennett will bring you all the action on WMOV, AM 1360, FM 93.5, and 106.9, as well as the WMOV on the Go app. On Saturday, Ohio State will get its first test on the gridiron as they face Texas on the road. 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

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The

0: 93.1, the Wolf Superstar Country. There's Luke Combs and Sleepless in a Hotel Room in the Morning. How brought to you by Holzer Health. Hey, the Mason County Fair is having a vintage market coming up on September 26, 2026, 10 a.m. to 5 p.m. Are you one of those folks who have to write this stuff down, or can you commit it to memory? I cannot commit anything to memory. Apparently, I've hit my head too much growing up. But it's going to be on September 26, 10 a.m. to 5 p.m. Early online ticket purchases enter after 9 a.m. Also, same-day ticket purchase enter after 10 a.m. The first 50 people to enter is going to receive a free shopping tote with your goodies. It's out at 1277 Fairground Road in Point Pleasant. 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
2: Here's a look at your latest Superstar Country Quad County weather forecast, brought to you by Julia Davis State Farm. Licensed in Ohio and West Virginia, like a good neighbor, State Farm is there. Morning rain showers, then cloudy skies this afternoon. We'll see high temperatures top out near 79 degrees. Tonight, cloudy skies for high school football. We could see a stray shower or thunderstorm. Overnight lows around 70 degrees. Saturday, a mix of clouds and sunshine with a chance of scattered thunderstorms. 50% chance of rain. Highs near 81 degrees. Saturday evening, scattered thunderstorms. Early cloudy skies overnight with a chance of showers. Lows near 69. And Sunday, cloudy skies. Highs near 88 degrees.
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0: 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Hey, is your kid looking a little shaggy? Well, if you're tired of looking at your kid's long, stringy hair, there's free haircuts for kids coming up on Saturday, September 12th, this coming Saturday from 11 to 2 at North Bend Church at 500 Adamsville Road in Mason. Okay, there's no sign-ups required. Free haircuts for school-age children and teens. So get their haircut, get that shaggy look away from them, get them all cleaned up, dressed and pressed. It's going to be a great time, okay? 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
6: Take the snap, fake the handoff, set it as 44, pulls a trigger deep down the right side of the field, ball in the air, and it is caught in the end zone. Jeremiah Smith, 48-yard touchdown grab from Julian Sayin. Sayin feeds Doughy, froze on the right side, caught at the 11-yard line, and it's McEwen who raced to the end zone for a touchdown. Devin McEwen. Sayin gets the snap. Sayin looks, steps to the pocket. Sayin now takes off running, and he's going to get into the end zone for a touchdown. Ball at the 25, high snap bay. He screens it out, Legend Bay left side. Gets to the 25 of the Cardinals, dances backwards, moves forward to the 20. He's got room. Skating to the 10, wider to the right, to the 5, and into the end zone goes Legend Bay for a touchdown.
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1: I'm Tom Sussman, and this is your Vandalia News Morning Report. Yesterday and early this morning's weather is the main story. Mason and Gallia County suffered widespread flash flooding with a large amount of rain. Several roads in both counties were impacted, and a number of culverts have washed out. If there's standing water in a roadway, please do not drive through it. If you're in Mason County and have been impacted by flooding, please go to the Mason County Division of Homeland Security and Emergency Management Facebook page and complete the survey of damage. Mason County schools are on a two-hour delay, and several bus routes will not be running a portion of their routes. Please check out the Mason County Board of Education Facebook page for a complete listing. Today is the 25th anniversary of the 9/11 attacks, and today at 9 a.m. on WMOV and WJEH, there will be a tribute that was developed by Tom Payne and Kevin Knott for the 20th anniversary. I'm Tom Sussman reporting for Vandalia News.
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3: Here's a look at your latest Superstar Country Quad County weather forecast brought to you by Julia Davis State Farm. Licensed in Ohio and West Virginia, like a good neighbor, State Farm is there. Morning rain showers, then cloudy skies this afternoon. We'll see high temperatures top out near 79 degrees. Tonight, cloudy skies for high school football. We could see a stray shower or thunderstorm. Overnight lows around 70 degrees. Saturday, a mix of clouds and sunshine with a chance of scattered thunderstorms. 50% chance of rain. Highs near 81 degrees. Saturday evening, scattered thunderstorms. Early cloudy skies overnight with a chance of showers. Lows near 69. And Sunday, cloudy skies. Highs near 88 degrees.
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Superstar Country WJEH, the Quad County source for great country. There's Sam Hunt. And Take Your Time on the Morning How, brought to you as always by your friends at Hoser Al. Stay tuned. Coming up at 9 o'clock, we're going to have our special tribute to 9/11. The folks who succumbed to the awful tragedy and those who helped in the recovery as well. Here's Reba McEntire.

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0: 93.1 FM on the Quad County's Choice, WJEH. There's Hudson Westbrook. And Painted You Pretty on the Morning Howl, brought to you by Holzer Health. Hey, let me tell you, folks, are you tired of seeing Mill Creek all nasty and stuff with junk laying everywhere? Well, Mill Creek Cleanup Day is coming your way next weekend, September 19th, 9:30 a.m. until 12 noon at Cedar Lakes. 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You'll have fun in the mud. So they invite you to wear old clothes and shoes and help them clean up. Mill Creek Cleanup Day is coming up September 19th, 9:30 in the morning until 12 noon.
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2: Here's a look at your latest superstar country Quad County weather forecast, brought to you by Julia Davis State Farm. Licensed in Ohio and West Virginia, like a good neighbor, State Farm is there. Morning rain showers, then cloudy skies this afternoon. We'll see high temperatures top out near 79 degrees. Tonight, cloudy skies for high school football. We could see a stray shower or thunderstorm. Overnight lows around 70 degrees. Saturday, a mix of clouds and sunshine with a chance of scattered thunderstorms, 50% chance of rain, highs near 81 degrees. Saturday evening, scattered thunderstorms early, cloudy skies overnight with a chance of showers, lows near 69. And Sunday, cloudy skies, highs near 88 degrees.
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0: 93.1 FM, a new artist, Stella Lefty, and Boston on the Morning Howl, brought to you as always by Holzer Health. It's time for your history lesson today, folks, and you know pretty much what today's history lesson is going to be about. The hijackings. 19 terrorists hijacked 4 commercial airplanes today, back on September 11th, 2001. The World Trade Center. 2 planes hit the towers in New York City, causing both to collapse. The Pentagon. A 3rd plane struck the Pentagon outside Washington, D.C. And, of course, Shanksville, Pennsylvania. Passengers and crew on a 4th plane fought back, causing the flight to crash in a Pennsylvania field. Casualties were nearly 3,000 people lost their lives. Okay. The war on terror had a global and national impact. The U.S. launched military operations in Afghanistan and declared global war on terrorism. Government changes, where the federal government underwent massive reorganization, including the creation of the Department of Homeland Security and the passage of the USA Patriot Act. A remembrance sites like the 911 Memorial in New York now honoring the victims. And also coming up here on 93.1 FM this morning at 9 a.m., we're going to have a special musical tribute to those victims and the first responders as well. So you want to be sure to stick around for that. That's coming up here in just a little bit. That's going to wrap it up for me. I'll be back with you on Monday, and we'll do it all over again.
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0: Bar and Grill honors the firefighters, police, paramedics, service members, volunteers, and ordinary Americans who showed extraordinary courage in our nation's darkest hours. We remember those who gave their lives, those who survived, and every family that still carries the loss. 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
3: People here are very, very frightened. People are crying. People are shaking.
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6: People found themselves trying to help others as much as they could, which is something that you don't expect living in New York City.
3: I can tell you that I'm looking up at the World Trade Center. There is a cloud of gray smoke in a very clear sky coming from the top of it. And now, in the last 30 seconds, another explosion halfway down the building. And you can see the rent in the side of the building from that second explosion. I was in the base of the building when this
7: happened. About 6-7 floors were taken out.
8: We should hold on just a moment. We've got an explosion inside.
7: The building's exploding right now. You've got people running up the street. Okay.

0: here in New York City. A desperate search for signs of life in the rubble and ruins of the collapsed twin towers of the World Trade Center.
1: Prepared for everything. Not this. Not for something this size.
2: Every day we lived our normal lives. Then one day we woke up and nothing was normal.

0: September 11, 2001.
1: Hey, can you look out your window right now?
2: Yeah.
1: Can you see God about 4,000 feet above 5 East Airport right now? Looks like he's...
2: Yeah, I see him.
1: You see God, look, is he descending through the building also?
2: He's descending really quick, too, yeah.
1: Well, that's...
2: 2,500 feet now. He just dropped 800 feet in like one sweep.
1: That's another situation. What kind of airplane is that? Can you guys tell?
2: I don't know. I'll read it out in a minute. Another one just hit the building.
1: Wow. Oh, wow. Another one just hit the war site.
2: The whole building just came apart.
1: Oh, holy smokes.
3: Today, we've had a national tragedy. Two airplanes have crashed into the World Trade Center in an apparent terrorist attack on our country.
4: People are going to want to strike as hard as they can, and the question will be when and at whom.
5: It was a war zone. Unbelievable.
6: Last night, I had a crazy dream.
7: These are unconfirmed numbers, but it's from the Firefighters Union.
6: Wish was granted just for me. It could be for any.
7: That it has lost 200 of its finest.

0: Freedom itself was attacked this morning by a faceless coward, and freedom will be defended.
1: And the glass just flamed, exploded out the front of the World Trade Center. Glass flew everywhere.
2: A second airplane, a 727, just ran into the building.

0: today we've had a national tragedy. One more day.
1: It felt like there was an explosion of some kind here at the Pentagon.

0: The Federal Aviation Administration ordered all airports closed, and all planes which were in the air were directed to land at the nearest airport.
1: You guys going back?
2: Yeah.
3: It's our job.
4: I got fellow officers that might be trapped.
5: Today, our fellow citizens, our way of life, our very freedom came under attack. The victims were in airplanes or in their offices. Secretaries, businessmen and women, military and federal workers, moms and dads, friends and neighbors. Thousands of lives were suddenly ended by evil, despicable acts of terror. These acts of mass murder were intended to frighten our nation into chaos and retreat, but they have failed.

0: 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These acts shatter steel.
1: One more day.
0: But they cannot dent the steel of American resolve.
1: With you.
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0: Today our nation saw evil, the very worst of human nature, and we responded with the best of America. This is a day when all Americans from every walk of life unite in our resolve for justice and peace. None of us will ever forget this day. Thank you, and God bless America.
3: That's American 1060.
4: Of course, just minutes later, that plane hits the ground in southern Pennsylvania in the town of Shanksville.

0: like to call?
1: The cockpit is not answering their phone. Our number one is in staff, and our five is in staff.
0: Hey, I'm going to call from Washington. I have a situation where the American is under possible hijack.
1: What's going on, Benny? Aircraft is erratic again. Problems are erratic. Ready, copy me?

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0: must never forget the people who sacrificed everything to prevent a tragedy like that from happening again. September 11, 2001.
1: We saw the plane veer to the left and fly directly into the South Tower.
2: Today we've had a national tragedy. Two airplanes have crashed into the World Trade Center in an apparent terrorist attack on our country.
3: Looking back,
4: second building just exploded.
3: Oh.
5: It's a horrible, horrible tragedy.
3: The dance we shared beneath the stars above.
6: The building was so weakened,
3: for a moment,
6: it just collapsed.
3: Oh.

0: Trade Towers, where thousands of people work, on this day, Tuesday, have now been attacked and destroyed. The landscape of New York City has just been changed. One has to assume that thousands of lives have been extinguished.
1: We pulled up right in front of the North Tower, and there was a lot of broken glass. I got out of the car, I put on my gear, and I walked into the lobby. And as I walked in, I saw two people to my right, badly burnt.
2: I love you. I'm in the World Trade Center. The building was hit by something. I don't know if I'm going to get out, but I love you very much. I hope I'll see you later. Bye.
3: Started screaming that there was another plane coming.
4: It's like shattered glass. Multiply the sum by a billion.
5: It just blew up. A big explosion. People started running. It was just chaos everywhere.
6: The building was collapsing, and the next thing was this huge rush of wind.
4: It felt like the thunder of elephants just coming.
7: Can't believe this.
8: Mend their broken hearts and fill them with courage.
9: They can destroy buildings, they can kill people, and we will be saddened by this tragedy, but they will never be allowed to kill the spirit of democracy.
10: We will not tolerate such acts.
11: Terrorism against our nation will not stand.
9: They cannot destroy our society. They cannot destroy our belief in the democratic way.
12: I pledge allegiance to the flag of the United States of America.
11: Today we've had a national tragedy.
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0: just miss meeting you. You died on September 11th, 2001, and I was born 26 days later on October 7th.
1: Very smart child.
0: I want you to know that Mommy's doing a great job of loving me and raising me in a happy home. Every September 11th, we go to your firehouse, squad 252, for a mass. We get to eat lots of donuts and see the fire truck. I see it every year, and every year I think it's so cool. I think it is really cool that you were such a brave firefighter and that you died saving lots of people's lives. I feel so proud of you. As I get older, everyone says I walk like you, run like you, and I have your crazy sense of humor, too. I play flag football in the same league as you and in the same position as you, quarterback. I really like when people compare me to you. Mommy got married again, and I have a dad, a brother, and a sister. My dad plays sports with me and teaches me how to do things. I really love him. I know that you are in heaven and always watching over me. I love knowing that you are a hero. I wish I could have met you.

My instinct was to help them, but I knew that wasn't my job. My job was to take command. And I knew we had firefighters would come in and take care of them.

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It's too low. And I looked up behind me and I saw this huge airplane crash into the side of the World Trade Center. And then I was in shock, as was everyone, and we were standing there talking, how could something like this happen? And then all of a sudden, a smaller airplane slammed right into the other tower. I saw both.

0: right in the middle of what is the single deadliest terror attack ever.
1: It started off slow, and you heard each floor as it pancaked down, slamming into each other, into each other, into each other.
0: Left 3,000 people dead.

0: He told me that there's three people that have taken over the flight. At that point, I asked him his name. He told me Todd Beamer. He was from Cranberry, New Jersey.
1: Did you make a conscious decision not to tell Todd about the World Trade Center? Why?
0: Yes. Because I wanted him to have hope. I wanted him to think that he still had a chance. I didn't want him to feel like it was just totally hopeless and he definitely didn't have a choice and he knew he was going to die. I didn't want him to have that feeling.

Good evening. Tonight, I can report to the American people and to the world that the United States has conducted an operation that killed Osama bin Laden, the leader of Al-Qaeda, and a terrorist who's responsible for the murder of thousands of innocent men, women, and children. A bright September day was darkened by the worst attack on the American people in our history.

you say you'll never forget where you were when you heard the news on September 11th, 2001. Neither will I. I was on the 110th floor in a smoke-filled room with a man who called his wife to say goodbye. I held his fingers steady as he dialed. I gave him the peace to say, "Honey, I'm not going to make it. But it's okay. I'm ready to go." I was with his wife when he called as she fed breakfast to their children. I held her up as she tried to understand his words. And as she realized he wasn't coming home that night, I was in the stairwell of the 23rd floor when a woman cried out to me for help. "I've been knocking on the door of your heart for 50 years. I said, "Of course, I'll show you the way home. Only believe in me now." I was at the base of the building when the priest ministered to the injured and devastated souls. I took him home to tend his flock in heaven. He heard my voice and answered. I was on all four of those planes, in every seat, with every prayer. I was with the crew as they were overtaken. I was in the very hearts of the believers there, comforting and assuring them that their faith has saved them. I was in Texas, Kansas, London. I was standing next to you when you heard the terrible news. Did you sense me? I want you to know that I saw every face. I knew every name, though not all know me. Some met me for the first time on the 86th floor. Some sought me with their last breath. Some couldn't hear me calling to them through the smoke and flames. "Come to me. This way. Take my hand." Some chose for the final time to ignore me. But I was there. I did not place you in the tower that day. You may not know why, but I do. However, if you were there in that explosive moment in time, would you have reached for me? September 11th, 2001 was not the end of the journey for you. But someday your journey will end, and I'll be there for you as well. Seek me now while I may be found. Then, at any moment, you know you're ready to go. Be in the stairwell of your final moments. Remember, I love you.

0: 25 years ago, September 11th changed our nation forever. 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May we never forget their courage, their sacrifice, or the way Americans stood together in the days that followed. Dave's Supreme Auto Sales is honored to join WMOV and WJEH in remembering September 11, 2001. We will never forget. Some moments in history must never fade from memory. This September 11th, Drinks Bar and Grill honors the firefighters, police, paramedics, service members, volunteers, and ordinary Americans who showed extraordinary courage in our nation's darkest hours. We remember those who gave their lives, those who survived, and every family that still carries the loss. Drinks Bar and Grill proudly joins WJEH and WMOV in honoring their memory. September 11th, 2001. Remembered always, never forgotten. On September 11th, we remember a day of unimaginable loss, but also the compassion and courage that followed. Strangers helped strangers. First responders answered without hesitation. Communities came together, and a grieving nation stood as one. Riverbend Animal Clinic joins our community in honoring those we lost, those who served, and the families whose lives were forever changed. From Riverbend Animal Clinic, together with WMOV and WJEH, may we always remember September 11th, 2001.
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2: I remember after September 11th, 2001, every day was almost totally consumed by recovery efforts as well as the U.S. response. I think that was the case for most of us, but living in the Washington, D.C. area made it even more consuming. I was about 3 miles from the Pentagon when it was hit. Those of us in our meeting felt the explosion, but didn't realize we were under attack because we didn't yet know about the second plane in New York. After seeing the smoke rising, we turned on the TV and radio and then realized what was happening. It wasn't long after this that we felt what we thought was a much larger or closer hit. But it turned out to be the sonic boom of Air Force F-16s of the D.C. Air National Guard. Mark Sasseville and Heather Penny were the two pilots. There wasn't time to arm their jets with missiles, so they were prepared to execute a kamikaze mission on Flight 93. With their F-16s, one was to strike the cockpit and the other was to strike the tail. However, a group of heroic passengers, and to include Todd Beamer, fought back and prevented those two pilots from having to kill all of the Americans aboard that flight. I'd encourage you to watch interviews with the two pilots. The best way to find them is to search for Heather Penny. That's spelled P-E-N-N-E-Y. The best interviews are on C-SPAN, YouTube, and CBS News. Some are short segments, but the long-form interviews may give you a deeper perspective into that fateful day.
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3: Cloudy skies, highs near 88 degrees.
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don't think it's the crock pot he left turned on at home. What you think? I chat with you. It's Friday. Hey, short week, but we made it. We've got Darius Rucker going to spin the wheel coming up next. Kenny Chesney, Ella Langley, Choosing Texas, all coming up. Happy Friday.

0: Lainey Wilson teaming up with pop star John Mayer right there in Phone Keys and Wallet, and she will be hosting the CMA Awards again for the third year in a row on the 60th anniversary of the CMAs. Looking forward to that. She does such a great job, huh? All right, we got Chad Brock, Brooks and Dunn, George Burge, and Luke Bryan all coming up next. Happy Friday, and thank you for being with us all week long.
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0: 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Check your local listings. Alan Jackson's going to pop a top. It is a Friday. And Dana Shea's new one, Say So, coming up as well. Ciao with you. Thank you for being with us all week and every day. We appreciate your time always.
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We're just pure country. Oldies, new songs, and classics in between. The Wolf.

0: harmonies, Dan and Shay, Say So. They just remind me of such a younger Brooks and Dunn. You know what I'm saying? Darius Rucker, gonna spin the wagon wheel coming up next. Also got Toby Keith in the next hour and Ella Langley, Kenny Chesney. Don't forget the new Kenny Chesney album comes out September the 25th.
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1: I'm Tom Sussman, and this is your Vandalia News Morning Report. Yesterday and early this morning's weather is the main story. Mason and Gallia County suffered widespread flash flooding with a large amount of rain. Several roads in both counties were impacted, and a number of culverts have washed out. If there's standing water in a roadway, please do not drive through it. If you're in Mason County and have been impacted by flooding, please go to the Mason County Division of Homeland Security and Emergency Management Facebook page and complete the survey of damage. Mason County schools are on a two-hour delay, and several bus routes will not be running a portion of their routes. Please check out the Mason County Board of Education Facebook page for a complete listing. Today is the 25th anniversary of the 9/11 attacks, and today at 9 a.m. on WMOV and WJEH, there will be a tribute that was developed by Tom Payne and Kevin Knott for the 20th anniversary. I'm Tom Sussman, reporting for Vandalia News.
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3: Here's a look at your latest Superstar Country Quad County weather forecast brought to you by Julia Davis State Farm. Licensed in Ohio and West Virginia, like a good neighbor, State Farm is there. Morning rain showers, then cloudy skies this afternoon. We'll see high temperatures top out near 79 degrees. Tonight, cloudy skies for high school football. We could see a stray shower or thunderstorm. Overnight lows around 70 degrees. Saturday, a mix of clouds and sunshine with a chance of scattered thunderstorms. 50% chance of rain. Highs near 81 degrees. Saturday evening, scattered thunderstorms. Early cloudy skies overnight with a chance of showers. Lows near 69. And Sunday, cloudy skies. Highs near 88 degrees.
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0: Jews in Texas, 21 weeks at number one. If she gets through this week, she will tie Mariah Carey's record of 22 weeks with All I Want for Christmas Is You at number one. Crazy. She's going to do it. I know she's going to do it. Congratulations, Ella. That song right there hits a nerve with everybody, right? She's in Texas. All right, Sammy Kershaw coming up next. Chow with you. Happy Friday.
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0: Where is the GPS taking us? South of Sanity, Zach Top, straight to it. No detours here. Shania, Any Man of Mine, Blake Shelton coming up, Honey Bee, and Lauren Elena and Chase Matthews and all of my exes. Can't thank you enough for choosing us to be your musical company. Seriously, you have lots of choices out there and you choose us, so we appreciate it. Always, we appreciate your time.
1: 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Licensed in Ohio and West Virginia, like a good neighbor, State Farm is there. Morning rain showers, then cloudy skies this afternoon. We'll see high temperatures top out near 79 degrees. Tonight, cloudy skies for high school football. We could see a stray shower or thunderstorm. Overnight lows around 70 degrees. Saturday, a mix of clouds and sunshine with a chance of scattered thunderstorms, 50% chance of rain, highs near 81 degrees. Saturday evening, scattered thunderstorms, early cloudy skies overnight with a chance of showers, lows near 69. And Sunday, cloudy skies, highs near 88 degrees.
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0: All the exes, Lorne and Chase Matthews right there. How about Sammy Kershaw and Third Rate Romance, right? All right, chow with you. Country music news. Ella Langley is about to break Mariah Carey's record of being number one on the charts with Choosin' Texas. She's sitting at 21 weeks. Mariah held the record for All I Want for Christmas Is You for 22 weeks. So I think we're there. I think we're going to do it. All right. Lainey Wilson coming back to host CMA Awards for the third year in a row for the 60th anniversary. And I will keep you up to date on when those are coming up.
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1: This is Stephen Figuel with your Vandalia News. The Meigs County Sheriff executed a search warrant at a residence at 1661 Lincoln Heights in the village of Pomeroy. Deshaun James of Columbus was arrested and faces multiple charges, including trafficking and possession. Cody Young of Pomeroy was also arrested and charged with permitting drug abuse. Heavy rains resulted in flash flooding at several locations in Gallia and Mason County Thursday. Mill Creek Road was completely washed away, and downtown Point Pleasant experienced high water at several locations. Homeowners near the new data center being constructed also reported flooding. The southbound I-77 off-ramp at milepost 138 in Ripley will be closed on Tuesday from 7 until 5 o'clock for paving. Commuters are asked to adjust their travel accordingly. And finally, Meigs County Cleanup Day will be held tomorrow at Meigs County Fairgrounds from 10 until 2 o'clock.
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3: 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Cloudy skies this afternoon. We could see a stray shower or thunderstorm. High temperatures topping out near 82 degrees. Tonight, overcast conditions with the possibility of a stray shower or thunderstorm. Overnight lows near 68 degrees. Saturday, partly to mostly cloudy with scattered showers and thunderstorms in the afternoon. A 60% chance of rain. Highs near 81 degrees. 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

0: Think as you're drunk. That is Riley Green, Travis Tritt, Montgomery Gentry. Before that, George Strait, Alabama. Luke Combs coming up. ACM nominations were announced. And Ella Langley is leading the pack with 9 as her number one song, She's in Texas, sits on top of the charts for what, the 22nd week in a row? Crazy. And Miranda Lambert got a lot of nominations as well. And Lainey Wilson's going to be hosting it for the 3rd year in a row on the 60th anniversary. Looking forward to that. All right, George Strait, Alabama, Luke Combs, all coming up next. Happy Friday.
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She was storming through the house that day, and I could tell she was leaving. And I thought, oh, she'll be back, till she turned around and pointed at the wall and said,

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Some stations are new country. We're just pure country. Oldies, new songs, and classics in between. The

0: Be by you, Luke Combs, and thank you for adding more dates to the tour. 7, as a matter of fact, will extend it into 2027. Got another 3 for you and me on a Friday. Thanks for being with us all week. Jason Aldean, Alan, we love your big hat Jackson chasing the neon rainbow. And Luke Bryan, she's country-ish, she knows it damn straight. Coming up next.
1: 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Cloudy skies this afternoon. We could see a stray shower or thunderstorm. High temperatures topping out near 82 degrees. Tonight, overcast conditions with the possibility of a stray shower or thunderstorm. Overnight lows near 68 degrees. Saturday, partly to mostly cloudy with scattered showers and thunderstorms in the afternoon. A 60% chance of rain. Highs near 81 degrees. 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

0: Yes, we are country. And yes, we know it. Luke Bryan, Alan Jackson, Jason Aldean before that. Chad, Joe DiMessina coming up next. NASCAR this weekend has taken us to Madison, Illinois for the Enjoy Illinois 300 on Sunday.
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2: This is Stephen Figel with your Vandalia News. The Meigs County Sheriff executed a search warrant at a residence at 1661 Lincoln Heights in the village of Pomeroy. Deshaun James of Columbus was arrested and faces multiple charges, including trafficking and possession. Cody Young of Pomeroy was also arrested and charged with permitting drug abuse. Heavy rains resulted in flash flooding at several locations in Gallia and Mason County Thursday. Mill Creek Road was completely washed away, and downtown Point Pleasant experienced high water at several locations. Homeowners near the new data center being constructed also reported flooding. The southbound I-77 off-ramp at milepost 138 in Ripley will be closed on Tuesday from 7 until 5 o'clock for paving. Commuters are asked to adjust their travel accordingly. And finally, Meigs County Cleanup Day will be held tomorrow at Meigs County Fairgrounds from 10 until 2 o'clock.
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4: 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Cloudy skies this afternoon. We could see a stray shower or thunderstorm. High temperatures topping out near 82 degrees. Tonight, overcast conditions with the possibility of a stray shower or thunderstorm. Overnight lows near 68 degrees. Saturday, partly to mostly cloudy with scattered showers and thunderstorms in the afternoon. A 60% chance of rain. Highs near 81 degrees. 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

X's and O's, I'll take them every time. From Trisha Yearwood. Oh, it's been a short week, but I'm so glad it's a Friday and we're going into a weekend. Download our apps if you can and take us with you.

0: agree. Zach John King, let's get to drinking. It's a Friday, but let's do it responsibly, all right? Toby Keith, speaking of, Whiskey Girl kicks off the set next right here. Superstars of Yesterday and Today with Cha. Happy Friday.
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0: Chevy Silverado. That is Bailey Zimmerman. Country Music News, Ella Langley. 9 nominations for the CMAs that were announced yesterday. 9. And She's in Texas still sits at number 1 for the 22nd week in a row. Miranda Lambert is trailing her closely. And Lainey Wilson is back to host the big show on the 60th anniversary. And we will keep you updated right here. Okay? All right. Keith Urban, Tracy Lawrence, and Hudson Westbrook coming up next.
1: 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Cloudy skies this afternoon. We could see a stray shower or thunderstorm. High temperatures topping out near 82 degrees. Tonight, overcast conditions with the possibility of a stray shower or thunderstorm. Overnight lows near 68 degrees. Saturday, partly to mostly cloudy with scattered showers and thunderstorms in the afternoon. A 60% chance of rain. Highs near 81 degrees. 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

0: Painted you pretty, stayed within the lines, right? Rascal Flatts, let's rewind. Coming up next, superstars of yesterday and today. It's Chow with you. Thanks for hanging with us all week long. If possible, download our apps and take us with you wherever you go this weekend.
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2: This is Stephen Figuel with your Vandalia News. The Meigs County Sheriff executed a search warrant at a residence at 1661 Lincoln Heights in the village of Pomeroy. Deshaun James of Columbus was arrested and faces multiple charges, including trafficking and possession. Cody Young of Pomeroy was also arrested and charged with permitting drug abuse. Heavy rains resulted in flash flooding at several locations in Gallia and Mason County Thursday. Mill Creek Road was completely washed away, and downtown Point Pleasant experienced high water at several locations. Homeowners near the new data center being constructed also reported flooding. The southbound I-77 off-ramp at milepost 138 in Ripley will be closed on Tuesday from 7 until 5 o'clock for paving. Commuters are asked to adjust their travel accordingly. And finally, Meigs County Cleanup Day will be held tomorrow at Meigs County Fairgrounds from 10 until 2 o'clock.
3: 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Cloudy skies this afternoon. We could see a stray shower or thunderstorm. High temperatures topping out near 82 degrees. Tonight, overcast conditions with the possibility of a stray shower or thunderstorm. Overnight lows near 68 degrees. Saturday, partly to mostly cloudy, with scattered showers and thunderstorms in the afternoon. A 60% chance of rain. Highs near 81 degrees. 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

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Calorie free. We got Sugar Land. We got George, the King right here. Brooks and Dunn, Kane Brown, all coming up.

0: Chow with you, Kane Brown, and a woman. Love his tats, everything, head to toe. Carrie Underwood, Vince Gill, Stella Lefty, all coming up. NASCAR this weekend has taken us to Illinois. And in country music news, well, was it any surprise that Ella Langley leads with 9 nominations? Nope, no surprise at all. We'll keep you posted right here when the big show's coming up. All right, superstars of yesterday and today.
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1: 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Vince Gill, Carrie Underwood before that. 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
2: 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Cloudy skies this afternoon. We could see a stray shower or thunderstorm. High temperatures topping out near 82 degrees. Tonight, overcast conditions with the possibility of a stray shower or thunderstorm. Overnight lows near 68 degrees. Saturday, partly to mostly cloudy with scattered showers and thunderstorms in the afternoon. A 60% chance of rain. Highs near 81 degrees. 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

0: Live can't come soon enough. Kenny Chesney's new album will be out. It's kind of a rock yacht kind of vibe there. Looking forward to it. All right, that's going to wrap it up for me. Can't thank you enough for keeping me company all week long. 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All right? All right. Stay safe now. We'll talk on Monday.
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10: Extensive repaving will begin at the end of September throughout Ravenswood. 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
1: This is your Vandalia News. It's a done deal for Senator Jim Justice, and the Herschel Woody Williams National Medal of Honor Monument Location Act is now law. The bill, which passed overwhelmingly in both chambers of Congress last month, received the official signature of President Trump Thursday in Arlington, Virginia. The law will now lead to the construction of a monument on the National Mall in Washington to honor all Medal of Honor recipients. And it will be named after Williams, a West Virginia native who was the last surviving World War II Medal of Honor recipient before passing in 2022. Trump said at the signing that the monument will be paid for entirely with private funds and will be located near the Lincoln Memorial. Justice said he was grateful for the president's signature and hopes that the public will never forget Williams and the other Medal of Honor recipients. Dave Miller, Vandalia News.
2: 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Cloudy skies this afternoon. We could see a stray shower or thunderstorm. High temperatures topping out near 82 degrees. Tonight, overcast conditions with the possibility of a stray shower or thunderstorm. Overnight lows near 68 degrees. Saturday, partly to mostly cloudy with scattered showers and thunderstorms in the afternoon. A 60% chance of rain. Highs near 81 degrees. 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

0: Well, here we go with the inflation word again. It's a major concern. Everybody's worried about inflation these days, and perhaps nowhere more evident than at fast food restaurants. Have you noticed this? What is once an inexpensive option for cheap eating can now put quite a dent in one's wallet. And if you've noticed lately, imagine how older Americans feel. Those who can remember fast food in the 60s can remember buying lunch for only a quarter. What? That was way before our time, huh? Most of us, right? According to the U.S. inflation calculator, a quarter has experienced a 960% inflation between 1966 and today, 2026. Americans who were around back then were able to get a McDonald's hamburger and fries for 25 cents. A Taco Bell burrito was 19 cents. A slider burger at the White Castle, 12 cents. And a milkshake was 20 cents. Come on, man. Just use those fast food coupons in the apps. You'll save just a little extra. Yeah, whip out the app. But still, I can't get over a slider burger. 12 cents, really?
1: 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Cloudy skies this afternoon. We could see a stray shower or thunderstorm. High temperatures topping out near 82 degrees. Tonight, overcast conditions with the possibility of a stray shower or thunderstorm. Overnight lows near 68 degrees. Saturday, partly to mostly cloudy with scattered showers and thunderstorms in the afternoon. A 60% chance of rain. Highs near 81 degrees. 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

0: Well, we always have a lot of surveys floating out here in America. Here's another one. A survey finds that half of Americans would pay above market price for a home in a gated or controlled entrance neighborhood for safety. 69% of the 1,000 people says that crime where they live hasn't gotten worse. 72% admit they don't feel fully at ease at home. More than two-thirds, 69%, now own a security camera or doorbell cam, and 8 in 10 say they monitor their home constantly. Now, you know, we have several of those Ring cameras on our house. You know, they're way too sensitive, though, right? I'm alerted every time an ant crawls by the sidewalk or a leaf falls from the tree. Huh? Is there any way to adjust these cameras?
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6: Take the snap, fake the handoff, set it as 44, pulls a trigger deep down the right side of the field, ball in the air, and it is caught in the end zone. Jeremiah Smith, 48-yard touchdown grab from Julian Sayin. Sayin feeds Doughy, froze on the right side, caught at the 11-yard line, and it's McEwen who raced to the end zone for a touchdown. Devin McEwen. Sayin gets the snap. Sayin looks, steps to the pocket. Sayin now takes off running, and he's going to get in the end zone for a touchdown. Ball to the 25, high snap, Bay. He screens it out, Legend Bay, left side, gets to the 25 of the Cardinals, dances backwards, moves forward to the 20. He's got room, skating to the 10, wider to the right, to the 5, and into the end zone goes Legend Bay for a touchdown.
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2: This is your Vandalia News. It's a done deal for Senator Jim Justice, and the Herschel Woody Williams National Medal of Honor Monument Location Act is now law. The bill, which passed overwhelmingly in both chambers of Congress last month, received the official signature of President Trump Thursday in Arlington, Virginia. The law will now lead to the construction of a monument on the National Mall in Washington to honor all Medal of Honor recipients. And it will be named after Williams, a West Virginia native who was the last surviving World War II Medal of Honor recipient before passing in 2022. Trump said at the signing that the monument will be paid for entirely with private funds and will be located near the Lincoln Memorial. Justice said he was grateful for the president's signature and hopes that the public will never forget Williams and the other Medal of Honor recipients. Dave Miller, Vandalia News.
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4: 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Cloudy skies this afternoon. We could see a stray shower or thunderstorm. High temperatures topping out near 82 degrees. Tonight, overcast conditions with the possibility of a stray shower or thunderstorm. Overnight lows near 68 degrees. Saturday, partly to mostly cloudy with scattered showers and thunderstorms in the afternoon. A 60% chance of rain. Highs near 81 degrees. 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

Friday workday sounds best. Seems to go by a little faster if indeed you are working today. Tracy Bird there. Got the new one, Dan and Shay. Travis Tritt coming up right now. Here's Zach Brown Band.

0: Flying right along with a catfish. Here we go. College admission officers have seen it all on prospective students' applications, and they're sharing the worst of the worst. Now that school's back in session, let's talk about this. One got an essay that was well written, all right, for the college admissions, but done in red crayon. Say what? While another student wrote about how pretty his mom is, and one applicant wrote, "Please don't accept me. I don't want to go to your school," adding that he only applied because his parents made them. Way to go, mom and dad. Well, you got to give him credit. At least the kid is honest.
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0: Shaboozy, Jelly Roll with the Catfish as we jump into the weekend. NFL football back in full effect. All the games on schedule. 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Other things to celebrate this weekend, if you're not into football, National Chocolate Milkshake Day Saturday. 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
1: 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Cloudy skies this afternoon. We could see a stray shower or thunderstorm. High temperatures topping out near 82 degrees. Tonight, overcast conditions with the possibility of a stray shower or thunderstorm. Overnight lows near 68 degrees. Saturday, partly to mostly cloudy with scattered showers and thunderstorms in the afternoon. A 60% chance of rain. Highs near 81 degrees. 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

0: south of Sanity. Zach Top here with the Catfish, cruising right along here on this gorgeous Friday. Well, let's see what's going on. I'm sure we've got some more. We got some more surveys. Are you ready? New survey found that 30% of Americans admit they've accepted a date primarily for free meals and drinks. Well, of course, there's even a term for it: foodie call. Gen Z and younger millennials are the most likely to do it, but they're not alone. At least one in four people from every generation surveyed said they've gone on a date when the food and the free meal was a motivator. You know, I kind of like the girl. I kind of like the guy. Not really. I don't want to get a meal out of it. That's why I never got a second date when I was single. I got to tell you, I always did the drive-thru on the first date. We ate in the car. They go, hey, I'm not coming back with this guy.
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1: This is your Vandalia News. It's a done deal for Senator Jim Justice, and the Herschel Woody Williams National Medal of Honor Monument Location Act is now law. The bill, which passed overwhelmingly in both chambers of Congress last month, received the official signature of President Trump Thursday in Arlington, Virginia. The law will now lead to the construction of a monument on the National Mall in Washington to honor all Medal of Honor recipients. And it will be named after Williams, a West Virginia native who was the last surviving World War II Medal of Honor recipient before passing in 2022. Trump said at the signing that the monument will be paid for entirely with private funds and will be located near the Lincoln Memorial. Justice said he was grateful for the president's signature and hopes that the public will never forget Williams and the other Medal of Honor recipients. Dave Miller, Vandalia News.
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3: 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Cloudy skies this afternoon. We could see a stray shower or thunderstorm. High temperatures topping out near 82 degrees. Tonight, overcast conditions with the possibility of a stray shower or thunderstorm. Overnight lows near 68 degrees. Saturday, partly to mostly cloudy with scattered showers and thunderstorms in the afternoon. A 60% chance of rain. Highs near 81 degrees. 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

Settling down, actually. It's Miranda Lambert. I love that one. Got Jason Aldean coming up, the new number one, Don't Tell Me Why. Carrie Underwood here on this Friday, Patriots Day, a day of remembrance. It is your catfish. My email wide open, craigcatfishcountry@gmail.com.

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Some stations are new country. We're just pure country. Oldies, new songs, and classics in between. The

0: Anybody been hitting the gym as part of the New Year's deal resolution? Well, new research will have you rushing to wash your hands when you're done, according to a new lab study just out. Fingernail swabs from people who had just finished an hour-long workout showed bacteria levels, 10 times dirtier than the average toilet seat. They always do that comparison, don't they? There were all kinds of germs, including E. coli, and levels were higher than an airplane tray table. So you get germs when you work out, go to the gym, all the reason just to hang out on the couch. Hey, where's the flicker? Where's the channel changer, the dingle?
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4: 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Wahama's 2-0 after last week's win at Midland Trail. We talk a little ball with head coach James Toth. What percentage of holds over the course of the season get called?
5: It depends on the crew. There are crews that are a little more prone to call that, and then there are crews that call less. I like to deal with the guys that call less because I feel like that it's going to be a more consistent game, being that it's going to be consistently played and won or lost by the people who play the game the best. When you start getting into a lot of hold calls, sometimes they can be at the most inopportune times, and so I have never been a guy who, not that, you know, if it's obvious, it's obvious, but I feel like if you get your hands inside and you're driving the guy, you get a little bit of jersey. I mean, you know, we're playing football, it happens, but an obvious hold is an obvious hold, but there are officiating crews that it seems like they're more prone to call the hold.
4: Really only nitpick from the game, couple of fumbles. Do you emphasize ball security more in practice this week?
5: Yeah, that's partly our fault. We got there a little late, and we didn't get to do our usual pregame, which entails some handoff drills and some fumbling situations for our running back. So I kind of blame that on ourselves, the coaching staff, for not getting us there when we needed to be, being able to warm up like we needed to. But, ball security is something that will win or lose games, especially in a tight game. So we really emphasize not beating ourselves, not getting penalties, not turning the ball over, getting turnovers. So all those things being said, we've worked on it this week. We're hoping that that's a thing of the past.
4: So a return trip from South Gallia to Bechtel tonight. They got a quarterback in Clary, pretty good weapon in Sanders, number two. What are you seeing on tape there?
5: Well, against Southern, they were a little bit of a power team. Last week against Eastern, I think they tried to spread it out. Both those players you talked about are good players. South Gallia plays really hard. They come always and give you a lot of effort. They're not going to lay down for anybody. It's not a rivalry, but it's not a game that we're not familiar with these schools. So I'm sure that they'll put their best foot forward after probably a disappointing effort or a disappointing score last week at Eastern.
4: That is Wahama High head football coach James Toth on the Valley Today Sports Report, brought to you by Main Street Furniture and Flooring in Middleport. We've got tonight's game, Wahama versus South Gallia, on the WJAH Facebook page at 6:45. We'll be on 93.1 FM on the radio as well. 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
6: 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How does that get adjusted when you have away games?
7: We get in here earlier. Staff gets in, gets the film put to bed a little earlier than a home game, and then we bring the guys in, start the meetings, say like right around 11 o'clock, and then you'll break up into our position groups, obviously special teams, and then we head out for our walkthrough, you know, quickly get that done over in the indoor, and then head over to the airport. I think we, you know, head out mid-afternoon, get down there, get organized, you know, have our dinner, have a few meetings at night, and then we wake up in the morning, and it's game day.
6: Okay, we'll have another comment in just a moment.
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6: Ryan, as you get ready for an away game, what's the process in determining your travel squad, especially now the understanding is you can take a few extra people now?
7: Yeah, I'm glad. That's something that I brought up this year, is that, you know, it used to be 74 in the Big Ten. Now they're moving it up to 80. And I think that's significant for a lot of reasons. I think the first reason is that there's no more redshirting. So, you know, these guys can play now, so it's good to do that. I think it was more of a restriction in terms of expenses, but like now, the more these guys can be involved in traveling, I think it just makes good sense to get them around the team. So that's good. Now, for a non-conference game, you know, we don't have those limitations. So we always say want to pack what you need. So we make sure that we have enough guys at each position. We go through each position group. You know, it's not really so much even the cost of it, although there is a cost of it. It's usually more of just one more person there, you know, one more distraction. You know, we just want to really keep it tight. And that's what's great about being on the road. You know, when we have these big monster home games like this, there's a lot of distractions. There's a lot going on, tickets and this and that, and people coming into town. When you go on the road, it's a tighter group. You're in enemy territory, but there's a little bit less distraction. So that part's good. And so, you know, we'll travel with who we need and then keep it tight.
6: Okay, that's the Ohio State Sports Network from Learfield.
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0: Check this out. Is this you? If you're over 50, the average 50-something in this country has a net worth of $1.4 million. A new report from Empower revealing that the average 60-something is worth about $1.6 million. Being older has its advantages, as the average 20-something is only worth $127,000. And age isn't the secret to building wealth, but experts say stocks, a house, and then, of course, time helps. Really? Well, I guess I'm supposed to be a millionaire by now, according to these experts. They're a little off, I think. What say you?
1: 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Cloudy skies this afternoon. We could see a stray shower or thunderstorm.

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0: 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Racine, Gallup Police, Conroy, Ravenswood, 93.1. 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
1: This is your Vandalia News. It's a done deal for Senator Jim Justice, and the Herschel Woody Williams National Medal of Honor Monument Location Act is now law. The bill, which passed overwhelmingly in both chambers of Congress last month, received the official signature of President Trump Thursday in Arlington, Virginia. The law will now lead to the construction of a monument on the National Mall in Washington to honor all Medal of Honor recipients. And it will be named after Williams, a West Virginia native who was the last surviving World War II Medal of Honor recipient before passing in 2022. Trump said at the signing that the monument will be paid for entirely with private funds and will be located near the Lincoln Memorial. Justice said he was grateful for the president's signature and hopes that the public will never forget Williams and the other Medal of Honor recipients. Dave Miller, Vandalia News.
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3: 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Tonight on WJAH 93.1 The Wolf on radio and Facebook, the Wahama White Falcons will take on the South Gallia Rebels at 7 o'clock. Wahama's 2-0 after last week's win at Midland Trail. We talk a little ball with head coach James Toth. What percentage of holds over the course of the season get called?
4: It depends on the crew. There are crews that are a little more prone to call that, and then there are crews that call less. I like to deal with the guys that call less because I feel like that it's going to be a more consistent game, being that it's going to be consistently played and won or lost by the people who play the game the best. When you start getting into a lot of hold calls, sometimes they can be at the most inopportune times, and so I have never been a guy who not that, you know, if it's obvious, it's obvious, but I feel like if you get your hands inside and you're driving the guy, you get a little bit of jersey. I mean, you know, we're playing football, it happens, but an obvious hold is an obvious hold, but there are officiating crews that it seems like they're more prone to call the hold.
3: Really only nitpick from the game, couple of fumbles. Do you emphasize ball security more in practice this week?
4: Yeah, that's partly our fault. We got there a little late, and we didn't get to do our usual pregame, which entails some handoff drills and some fumbling situations for our running back. So I kind of blame that on ourselves, the coaching staff, for not getting us there when we needed to be, being able to warm up like we needed to. But, ball security is something that will win or lose games, especially in a tight game. So we really emphasize not beating ourselves, not getting penalties, not turning the ball over, getting turnovers. So all those things being said, we've worked on it this week. We're hoping that that's a thing of the past.
3: So a return trip from South Gallia to Bechtel tonight. They got a quarterback in Clary, pretty good weapon in Sanders, number two. What are you seeing on tape there?
4: Well, against Southern, they were a little bit of a power team. Last week against Eastern, I think they tried to spread it out. Both those players you talked about are good players. South Gallia plays really hard. They come always and give you a lot of effort. They're not going to lay down for anybody. It's not a rivalry, but it's not a game that we're not familiar with these schools. So I'm sure that they'll put their best foot forward after probably a disappointing effort or a disappointing score last week at Eastern.
3: That is Wahama High head football coach James Toth on the Valley Today Sports Report, brought to you by Main Street Furniture and Flooring in Middleport. We've got tonight's game, Wahama versus South Gallia, on the WJAH Facebook page at 6:45. We'll be on 93.1 FM on the radio as well. 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
5: 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How does that get adjusted when you have away games?
6: We get in here earlier. Staff gets in, gets the film put to bed a little earlier than a home game, and then we bring the guys in, start the meetings, say like right around 11 o'clock, and then you'll break up into our position groups, obviously special teams, and then we head out for our walkthrough. Quickly get that done over in the indoor, and then head over to the airport. I think we head out mid afternoon, get down there, get organized, have our dinner, have a few meetings at night, and then we wake up in the morning and it's game day.
5: Okay, we'll have another comment in just a moment.
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5: Ryan, as you get ready for an away game, what's the process in determining your travel squad, especially now? The understanding is you can take a few extra people now.
6: Yeah, I'm glad. That's something that I brought up this year, is that, it used to be 74 in the Big Ten. Now they're moving it up to 80, and I think that's significant for a lot of reasons. I think the first reason is that there's no more redshirting. So, these guys can play now, so it's good to do that. I think it was more of a restriction in terms of expenses, but like now, the more these guys can be involved in traveling, I think it just makes good sense to get them around the team. So that's good. Now, for a non-conference game, we don't have those limitations. So we always want to pack what you need. So we make sure that we have enough guys at each position. We go through each position group. It's not really so much even the cost of it, although there is a cost of it. It's usually more of just one more person there, one more distraction. We just want to really keep it tight. And that's what's great about being on the road. When we have these big monster home games like this, there's just a lot of distractions. There's a lot going on, tickets and this and that, and people coming into town. When you go on the road, it's a tighter group. You're in enemy territory, but there's a little bit less distraction. So that part's good. And so, we'll travel with who we need and then keep it tight.
5: Okay, that's the Ohio State Sports Network from Learfield.
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Coming up here in approximately 37 minutes, coverage of Wahama White Falcon football. The White Falcons at home this evening, Bechtel Stadium in Mason, to take on the South Gallia Rebels. Michael Sussman will have the call for us here on 93.1 The Wolf. Again, that's coming up at 6:50 this evening as the White Falcons host the Rebels of South Gallia. Michael Sussman on the call for us here on 93.1 The Wolf. Let's send you back to the music.

How your radio sounds best with the greats back in the day, and we keep it Nashville fresh, too, with a new one from Luke Bryan coming up. Also, the latest from Zach John King, Get to Drinking. Here's Dierks Bentley now.

0: Luke Bryan, Country, and She Knows It. Hang on, Russell Dickerson. Got some Keith Urban ready to go here as we get into the weekend. National Chocolate Milkshake Day tomorrow. Love that. Drive your Studebaker Day. Anybody? I haven't seen a Studebaker. When was that? My guess is 1912, 1910. One of the first cars. Let's see. Sunday, National Hug Your Boss Day. What if I'm not working? I won't be with my International Chocolate Day. Ooh, everything chocolate on Sunday.
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0: Happen to me. It is Russell Dickerson. Good to have you on board. Boy, jumping into the weekend. Football fans are pretty ecstatic. Got a full slate of NFL games going into the weekend. College games going on. And I got music on the way from Alan Jackson, Zach John King. All next. Hang on.
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3: We didn't get to do our usual pregame, which entails some handoff drills and some fumbling situations for our running back. So I kind of blame that on ourselves, the coaching staff, for not getting us there when we needed to be, being able to warm up like we needed to. Ball security is something that will win or lose games, especially in a tight game. So we really emphasize not beating ourselves, not getting penalties, not turning the ball over, getting turnovers. So all those things being said, we've worked on it this week. We're hoping that that's a thing of the past.
1: So a return trip from South Gallia to Bechtel tonight. They got a quarterback in Clary, pretty good weapon in Sanders, number two. What are you seeing on tape there?
3: Well, against Southern, they were a little bit of a power team last week against Eastern. I think they tried to spread it out. Both those players you talked about are good players. South Gallia plays really hard. They come always and give you a lot of effort. They're not going to lay down for anybody. It's not a rivalry, but it's not a game that we're not familiar with these schools. So I'm sure that they'll put their best foot forward after probably a disappointing effort or a disappointing score last week at Eastern.
1: Talking to White Falcon head football coach James Toth. I know you guys visited the Veteran Memorial in the lead up to the season tonight. You play on 9/11. Do you guys have conversations just about what it means to be able to play football and some of the sacrifices the people have made? Because I know there's a lot of service members in the Mason area.
3: Yeah, that's a great thing that we're talking about right there. I'm a veteran, and there's nothing that you can do more unselfishly than give your time for your country. A lot of people end up giving their life for their country in order to us to have the way of life that we have. The 9/11 situation, everybody who was very old remembers exactly where they were. I was in the classroom and came to the office, and a fellow teacher said, "You might want to turn the TV on," because I'm a social studies teacher at the time. And it was something at the time that was very startling, because we weren't sure what was going on. Football is a lot about sacrifice, picking up your teammate, doing a lot of things that a lot of times the fans or the media really don't know a lot about who's the ins and outs of sacrificing or blocking or tackling or doing the things necessary for maybe another guy to be successful. And then depending on our country, it's the same situation. So, we talk about that. We feel like there's a greater cause and all that. And we've made it a point to try to get closer to God as a program this year. And all those things being said, that's a great thing.
1: That is Wahama White Falcon head football coach James Toth. We're here on a warm night at Bechtel Stadium. Wahama getting ready to come on out of the tunnel. They're in the home red on blue unis, South Gallia, with a nice road following. They wear the white tops, red pants. We'll take it to our first break. When we come back shortly, it'll be Wahama taking on South Gallia here in Mason, West Virginia. Come on over to Bob's. 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
0: And we are back here at Bactell Stadium. Wahama taking on South Gallia. 7 o'clock kickoff this week after we had a couple of 7:30s to start the season. In comes South Gallia, a 2-1 squad. Lost last week at Eastern, a 42-6 victory for the Eagles there at East Shade River Stadium. Broadcasted that one, the Blogstons did. South Gallia previously to that beat River Valley in Mercer Vegas back on August 28th, and then an opening 32-30 win at Southern, and a thriller to start the year. South Gallia with some capable players. They got a good quarterback in Wyatt Clary, a senior. Look for number 7, J.J. Snyder, does a lot for them in special teams. Number 2, Carter Sanders, talked about him in the pregame interview with Coach as the band is raring to go. They're playing behind us. You can probably hear them do a great job, as always, here at Wahama High School. Tonight's broadcast is brought to you by Bob's Market and Greenhouses in Mason, Belpre, and Gallup. Police clock at 7 o'clock exactly. Got to let these last 30 ticks roll off. Come on, it's 7. Let's play. Looking at Wahama, Trey Simpkin, quarterback. Simpkin's 15 of 17 passing, 289 yards, 4 touchdowns. He's got 212 on the ground, scored 4 times there. Story for him was defense last week, had 2 interceptions in the game. Trayvon Bierce with a pick 6. And when you can take it away on defense, when you can generate even more points, you just become all that more dangerous. Wahama
1: 2-0. Of course, knocking off Ritchie County in blowout fashion there in the opener. Teams only about 20 or so minutes apart. Good to renew the series after Wahama went there last year. Trayvon Bearside, one of the best plays I've ever seen in that game, hurdling a player down the right side. Wahama went on to take that one 43-13. As Hunter Miller will pump up the student section, it's Mooney and Sanders back for South Gallia. Here's a roller to the 18. Out comes Sanders tiptoeing to the 33, and he is dropped there. That's number 7 for the White Falcons. Trenton Rowe, a 155-pound, 5'5 sophomore.
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1: Again, Southern went more spread against the Eagles. So they'll start out with a couple of split backs, 3 in the backfield. And receiver in tight to the near side as Clary hands off up the middle. And Ian Fowler, with a little bit of help, will stop him for maybe a half a yard, if he got that. As he'll tackle number 11, Jackson Martin. Gave him one. Ian Fowler, one of the guys that got the helmet stickers last week. He's just a physical force. As Clary will go under center, same formation. With Snyder, the receiver, to the left side. It's a Sanders give. He searches for some room. There's none there. As Mari Ward there to the stop, as was D'Angelo Thompson, Jarius Robinson. All the Flak Falcons flying to the football. So two rushes, a combined half yard. That'll set up 3rd and 9. With 1 minute gone off the first quarter clock. Tonight's game brought to you by Bob's Market and Greenhouses in Mason, Belpre, and Gallup Lease. Of course, we remember all those tragically involved in September 11th and all the first responders and heroes. As Clary fakes the give, interesting play design, didn't fool Charlie Long, as he'll swing down Dustin Mooney right around the line of scrimmage. Charlie Long, a 6'6", 245-pound force, a senior tight end, defensive end, acclimates himself. Back deep to receive, Trayvon Bierce. If you're South Gallia, I think the game plan is put this thing in the seats. If you look at his tape on punt return so far, here's Snyder with a punt. It's towards the other sideline, towards the left side of the field. It's a short one, but it is unreturnable. We'll stop at the 36 of the White Falcons right next to the sideline. So they don't cover a ton of ground, but that works. Not really the worst-case scenario from a South Gallia perspective. Pretty comfortable night. A little bit of a soft breeze, mostly still here at the stadium. Got the usual crew with a campfire, a little tailgate action across from us by the old baseball stadium. Yeah, high 70, 77. Good night for football. And Simpkins in the shotgun. Was 11 of 12 passing last week. Drifts left, looks for some room. He'll start to take off towards the sideline, and he's pushed out there. Going to lose some yards. It's a sack. Lincoln Saber pushes him out. And Sanders was wrestling with him. And the first play from scrimmage for Wahama going to go 6 yards negative. Actually, 8. Just broken play. Simpkins didn't have anybody open downfield. Credit the South Gallia secondary. Hunter Clark back there. As they'll run up the middle with Stitt, Wahama will. He'll dive to the 35. And there he is again, number 21, Lincoln Saber. Making the stop after a pickup of about 5. Saber, 5'10", 178-pound junior. Stitt, 2 rushing touchdowns on the year, 13 carries for 124. He's liable to go off at any time. Double receivers right as Bearsall sprint across the formation. And Simpkins plants the feet. He throws deep down the right side. He's got Drew Hall wide open. It's got to the 15, the 10. Touchdown, White Falcons. A 65-yard touchdown pass. Simpkins to Hall. As Hall took the top off and burned him. Simpkins has thrown a great ball all season. That's the fifth touchdown pass. So you big play him as one of the best dual threat quarterbacks in single A. Punts it on the money, Drew Hall. In the end zone here is Hunter Miller. Perfect on the PAT. It's 7-0 White Falcons. As we're back after this on WJH 93.1 The Wolf.
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1: 7-0 Wahama over South Gallia as Trey Simpkins hits Drew Hall on a 65-yard touchdown pass. That score brought to you by Julia Davis State Farm in Point Pleasant. As Hunter Miller will get ready to kick it off deep to Sanders and Mooney. It's right side roll this time. Mooney will back up to the 18 and take it. Stutter steps, goes up the left. Mooney with some space to the 40-yard line. A flag flew as he was tackled on the far sideline by D'Angelo Thompson.
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1: Holding on South Gallia. So that'll back up the field position. Wahama was sacked on their offensive drive and then Stitt with a decent rush, 6 yards, and then you go back to the air. And then something Coach said he felt better about this season was their ability to read progressions, to take advantage of the aerial game. And Drew Hall, guys, played a ton of football. Good blocker, sure-handed receiver. The guy deserving of a big play. I'm sure there's more to come. Ball marked on the 26, first and 10 for South Gallia. Three backs. Seen that formation a lot in the early going. As they'll give it to Sanders. Sanders runs into Braden Stats after a pickup of a few. The safety came down, made the stop. And we got three. Braden Stats, 5'9 senior. The free safety back there. This is an aggressive defense under Jody Rousey. Want to bring heat, want to make it tough for teams to run the football. As Simpkins, the corner on the left side. As Clary going to roll right, looking to pass. He'll throw it to Mooney. It's caught. Nice snag. Mooney jumping in the air, coming down at the 44-yard line. First down, gain of 15. Good patience there from Clary. He rolled. And then Mooney able to make a little adjustment there on the ball. Kind of turned the body back to it. 7-15 winding. Clary handoff up the middle. Ian Fowler going to tackle him after a gain of one. Got in the backfield, kind of tackled him forward as he got to Jackson Martin. Swiftly moving first quarter. Clock down to 7.5. As Colton Jeffries of the River City's newspaper, he's here. We talked to him for the news earlier. Again, some of that interview coming up at halftime. Helps us out with the entire River City's, some of the local sports action. Second down and 7. Clary fakes the toss. He runs left. Reason Stitt closes him down and drops him for a loss of 3. Reason Stitt sniffed it out. Second down and 7. Clary fakes the toss. He runs left. Reason Stitt closes him down and drops him for a loss of 3. Duo of Thompson and Stitt. They're brothers. They're both a little undersized, but extremely fast. They make every tackle. And then you got Mankin and Robinson inside. I mean, this front seven's ridiculous as it's down to 6.5 and wide and left in the first quarter. 3rd and 12 now for South Gallia as Clary will hand off. And this one going nowhere. Probably loss of 1. The D-line blew it up on the interior. Looks like Thompson involved. Also 52, Keller Lapeer. So that'll bring up 4th down. The punt unit comes out for South Gallia. We got the Eastern Eagles game. They're playing Beaver Eastern, who are also the Eagles. It's not confusing at all for the Blogstons. It's on the WJEH TV channel. And Snyder gets a good snap. Ball bounces to Trayvon Bierce. Bobbles for a second. He's dropped at the 21 by Dusty Mooney. So the offense comes out. Wahama up 7-0 after the 65-yard dime from Simpkins to Hall at the 8:57 mark.
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1: Stitt in a split back set to each side of Trey Simpkins. Two receivers to the left side. A handoff to Trayvon Bierce inside, and he's tackled after a gain of a couple as Milo Falora, sophomore, makes the play. Bierce so far this year with 226 on the ground and scored 3 times that way. Also a couple of special teams touchdowns, pick 6 also. 5:45 and ticking, first quarter clock. Bierce at the wing now as it's a quarterback run with Simpkins off the right. He'll follow a Hall block outside. Now cuts it back in. He's got the first down. He's tackled to the 40. Pick up a 15. And that is a White Falcon first down brought to you by Julia Davis State Farm in Point Pleasant. 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Julia Davis State Farm, Point Pleasant. 5:25 and ticking, first quarter, 7-0 Wahama. Right to left on the dial they go. As both spirit sections cheer along, Charlie Long will go to left tight end. As a hand, it's a Stitt on the sweep. He bounces it out. Stitt upfield, 45-50. A flag comes out. He's tackled at the 40-yard line by Dusty Mooney, as well as Cameron Swigger. Caught the flag right around the backfield. This could be coming back. It's also Farmers Bank night here at Bechtel Stadium. We'll have an interview with Aaron Christensen coming up at halftime as well. I always love when the businesses get involved, help the schools, the communities. It is a hold against the White Falcons. Block in the back as well, so take your pick. Block in the back, declined, hold accepted. Yeah, same damage, doesn't really matter. Guess it depends on the spot. As well as That'll take it back to the 30-yard line. Gotta credit this D-line for South Gallia. They've done pretty well in run defense so far here in the first quarter. As Wahama goes, double receivers, right? First and 22. It's a run with Trace Simpkins. He follows the block of Stitt. He takes it outside to the 40. He's pushed out there by Tristan Swindler. Makes it a more reasonable proposition. Pretty good chunk there for Trace, as that'll make it a second down and about 8 yards. Pickup of 14. Simpkins with 19 rushing yards here in this first quarter. Of course, one of them went backwards for 8 on the sack. So second down and 8. Ball on the 43. It's a sweep to Reason Stitt. Stitt upfield to the 50. Spins. He's got the first down. He's to the 46 of South Gallia. And that is another first down brought to you by Julia Davis State Farm. As Ben LeMaster jumps up from the pile, made the tackle there. LeMaster, a junior linebacker. Today's game brought to you by Bob's Market and Greenhouses in Mason, Belpre, and Gallipolis. 4.5 and winding. As Stitt will come set. It's a snap to Simpkins. He plants the feet to throw. He's got a completion to Cooper Roush. Roush spun out of bounds at the 29-yard line by Swindler. And that's another first down brought to you by Julia Davis State Farm. Good progression there. Simpkins finding the open man. Nice little pitch and catch. For 20 left in the first quarter, 7-0 Wahama. Putting together a smooth drive as Simpkins will roll right, and he throws, and it's incomplete to the left of Drew Hall. Little miscommunication, James Toth beside himself. Not sure at who there, but didn't really like the whole play. Had him open. Just looked like maybe Hall was expecting it a little bit more towards the sideline. Second and 10, 30 of South Gallia. As the Wahama mascot will run through. It's a run with Bierce. Bierce off the right, lowers the shoulder, and it's a good open field tackle from Carter Sanders. Short of the line to gain. Give Bierce about 4 yards. Six rather, third and 4 now. South Gallia making Wahama work a little bit more than we had at Midland Trail last week, or against Ritchie, as the White Falcons are going to fumble the exchange unforced. They just dropped it. South Gallia says they have it. As the ref will look in the pile, and they do. The White Falcons put it on the ground. As number 75.
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1: As Clary is under center, he'll roll near side, looks to throw, and it's short of Mooney, who dove back to it. It's incomplete. Well, we'll see how Wahama responds. First test you've really had. As the lights have flickered on here in Mason. Got Ravenswood in action tonight. They play the Polka Dots on WMOV, playing for the Anvil Trophy. Here's Carter Sanders, tackled by Jarius Robinson. After a short pickup, Wahama's physical linebacker comes down, makes a play. Actually lost one. He'll bring up third and 11. Ravenswood a chance to snap a seasons-long losing streak tonight. Polka, a team that they feel they can beat. I was talking to Daniel Starcher earlier. He said that I feel like they have the physicality edge in that one. We'll see what happens. Third and 11 as Clary is hit as he throws, and it's incomplete. As Amari Ward lit him up. Ward, 280-pound sophomore. Really made the hit, not going to get the sack, but that play was all him. That'll bring up fourth down. So Wahama able to force the three and out after the miscue. Here's Trayvon Bierce back to receive at the 43-yard line. It's a spinning ball on the ground towards the sideline. It'll roll out at the 37 of Wahama. So they're clearly just trying to stay away from Bierce. And who could blame them? Got the typical pickup games going on. A lot of youngsters, future Wahama players playing over there in the grass. It's the best show in town. So 2:42 left in the first quarter, first and 10. 37 of Wahama. It's a quads look empty backfield. Now Roush will sprint across the formation. They fake to Cooper. It's a Simpkins run. 45. He's still on his feet to the 50. Broke a tackle. Angles it to the near sideline. He beats Mooney. 40. 35. 30. 25. And he's out there. What a run there from Trace Simpkins. He's still on his feet to the 50. Broke a tackle. Angles it to the near sideline. He beats Mooney. 40. 35. 30. 25. And he's out there.
11: What a run there quarterback from Stronger Simpkins.
1: Than you'd think. Approaching 60 yards rushing. We'll have the official breakdown for you at the turn of the quarter as it's Simpkins. Clean pocket, throws over the middle. He's got Bierce open on the post. Trayvon will walk in. It's 13-0 Wahama. Official breakdown for you.
11: Second touchdown
1: pass. Simpkins of the night for Simpkins.
11: Pocket
1: throws over the middle. He's got Bierce open on the post. Trayvon will walk in. It's 13-0 Wahama.
11: End zone.
1: Good route there. Found the soft spot in the coverage. Good confident strike there. As the seniors make the connection, it's Hunter Miller on for the PAT. This is an experienced group. They're not going to freak out about a fumble. They're just going to lock in and make it right. Here's a Miller miss to the left. So score stays there, 13-0 Wahama. That score brought to you by Julia Davis, State Farm in Point Pleasant. We are back after this.
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1: 13-0 Wahama leads it over the South Gallia Rebels here at Bechtel Stadium. A 26-yard touchdown pass from Trey Simpkins to Trayvon Bierce. Capped off the last drive after Wahama put it on the ground with a fumble. Hunter Miller had the ball set down sideways, rolls it to the 35 right down Broadway as they jumped up and
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1: Under center is going to look to pass and throws it near the sideline. Mooney will catch it out of bounds. It's incomplete. And Simpkins, as well as Moses Mankin and Stitt were over there. .207 left on the first quarter clock, second and 10 from the 35 of South Gallia. And there's a pre-snap whistle. The flags will come out as they look back to the white hat. And South Gallia backing up. Encroachment on the offense. Usually don't hear the word encroachment when talking about the offense. They caught it on Chase Ruiz. It was the tight end. Must have snuck in the neutral area. I'm not sure. I'll give it to Dusty Mooney. He's tackled by Ian Fowler. Him flying in. Makes a tackle. Set up third and 15. South Gallia head coached by Brian Morrow. As the clock will drip to 1:30. Third and 15, probably going to have to be a pass play here for the Rebels from their own 30. As Clary hands off, and again it was Fowler with Jarius Robinson. Unblockable this evening. Will tackle Sanders. Dropped him for one or two. As Mason front. It's more and more dangerous. Wahama absolutely loaded there. Inside 1 minute left in the quarter. Here's a J.J. Snyder, a senior. Good receiver for the Rebels when they can get going. Snyder, pretty good punt. Bierce let it roll to the 31. He'll get away from it as the White Falcons all head back out there offensively. Pretty quick first quarter. It only took a half hour. Had a lot of South Gallia run plays. We're using a good bit of the play clock. They even got some picnic blankets down behind the south end zone. It was beautiful. The grass looking really good. We'll see how that looks in the fall. Hopefully we maintain as well as we can, as that is a Simpkins run. He got around 10 yards. A flag came down, so it could be coming back, as he did get the line to gain. Was wrestled down by Tristan Swindler. And marker right next to coach. Yeah, Wahama walking backwards. Could have been a hold. Right around where we saw it. Just a 5-yard penalty sets up First and 15. ...53 rush yards tonight for Simpkins. His touchdown passes from 65 and 26 yards. This is a reason stit run. Didn't get going. So he was tackled off the right side. By Memphis Gillenwater making the tackle. Over there, left outside linebacker. Gillenwater, sophomore. 8 seconds left. It's back to Simpkins. Makes the swing pass in the flat to Stitt. Stitt upfield to the 30. Angles out to the 40. 45. And he'll get all the way to the 50. Good balancing act as J.J. Snyder helped push him out. And that will do it for the first quarter of play. 13.
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0: And we are back to it here at Bechtel Stadium. Wahama first and 10 from the 47. It's a pass to Cooper Roush. They'll hit him. It's a 47-yard score. White Falcons up 20-0. Just gashed him right down the center. As Cooper Roush continues to produce in that department. And the two long ones last week. And it just looked like a little quick slant right down the heart of it. And here is Hunter Miller on for the point after. As Miller is wide right. And it remains 19-0. We're back after this on WJAH 93.1.
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0: And we're back to it here at Bechtel Stadium as Hunter Miller kicking off to Dusty Mooney. Mooney brings it down to the 30-yard line. He's spun down there by Cooper Roush. White Falcons up 19-0. That last 47-yard touchdown pass from Trey Simpkins to Cooper Roush. Brought to you by Julia Davis State Farm in Point Pleasant. So it's been a Simpkins through the air tonight. Three scores. He's getting different receivers involved. Bierce, Roush, Hall. And it's an exciting offense to watch. Kind of multifaceted, more balance than we typically see. As it go, trips left, one to the right. Mooney in the backfield. As they'll swing it near side, reasons it with the open field tackle. He hung on to the cleat of Caleb Frazee and dropped him at the line of scrimmage. Just a tackling artist, really. Reasons did. I think if you were teaching middle schoolers or youngsters how to tackle, Stitt is the guy that you would want doing it. Breaks down, wraps up. So there's a second and 11 from the 34 of South Gallion. Trips right, one to the left in Snyder. As they'll go, Mooney, right side, sprint out. And he's met initially by Stitt, and then three or four more uniforms come in. Jarius Robinson emerges fired up. Clock down to 10:40 and going. And you got some Hall of Fame honorees coming up at halftime. Wahama does a really good job paying respects to the alumni. You got to. Those are the ones that give the current classes the opportunity to play. Four receiver look, three to the left, one to the right for South Gallia as Clary Will roll left side. Charlie Long closing in on him. And he has to spike it as Moses Mankin closed the space. Looked like an incomplete pass. Muhammad jumped on it. Braden Stats did, but I do think he went forward with it, the quarterback. As the

Right. Return in from the sideline. As the whistle sounds, it's back to Snyder. Pops it up. In comes Bierce with a head of steam. It's muffed. And South Gallia going to jump on it. Memphis Gillenwater recovers. It's Rebels football. It's bounced off the chest plate. You don't mind the decision to come get it because his momentum was taking him. It could have been a big return. But just unfortunate there. Credit Gillenwater for jumping on it immediately. A lot of times you see guys kind of slap the recovery all over the place, freak out. That was good textbook from Memphis as South Gallia back with the football, first and 10 from their 40. And a 15-yard pass to Dusty Mooney. That's really the only notable offensive play so far for the Rebels back in the first quarter. And this will be one as Jackson Martin is met after no gain. Off the left side, I think it was Reason Stitt again. Second and 10 now for Coach Morrow's offense. As we've approached 7:40 p.m. in Mason. So the clock will go to 9:20. Tune into WMOV after the game for Metro News High School Game Night with Fred Persinger, Dave Jekyll. Here's a handoff to Mooney. D'Angelo Thompson will drop him for a loss of four. As Thompson and Long bullied their way into the backfield. Never had a chance there for the road team. Loss of five. Now it's a third and 15. Got to keep everything in front. Do not get beat over the top here if you're Stats, Beer Simpkins in the secondary. Three backs. As Clary looks to throw, goes near side, and it's caught out of bounds, incomplete. Snyder tipped it to himself with Trayvon Bierce tied in coverage, and that'll bring up fourth down. So Bierce a chance to make up for the muff, made the good defensive play there. As Toth will talk to him. So just like a bad dream, quick three and out. As it's at the 24 of South Gallia, J.J. Snyder is. He'll catch the snap there. Good punt, got a nice one off. Bierce will muff it again, but it was kick-catch interference. Mooney hit him as soon as he got there to the ball. So that'll be a flag automatically. When that fair catch sign happens, you got to give him a clear radius. And there, I think, just a little over-anxious. Got there before the ball. So today's game brought to you by Bob's Market and Greenhouses in Mason, Valpery, and Gallipolis. Coming up at halftime, we got Colton Jeffries, River City's newspaper. We'll fill us in on the latest. Got all the officials over there. Six-man conference. I don't think our Tuesday morning meeting lasts this long at the radio station. And it looked like a pretty clear situation there as far as the kick catch. The interference, nothing malicious from Mooney, just kind of drifted into the space. We encourage you to tune into WJH 93.1 The Wolf throughout the week for country music, old and new. Tom Payne with the voice tracks.

0: It'll be against South Gallia. They make the official call. Yeah, couldn't quite hear the ref mic. All right, got some clarification there from the guys in the press box. It was a block in the back on Wahama with the kick-catch interference. So they offset. I sense the best explanation I could get here is a first and 10 from the 20 of Wahama. Run off the right for Simpkins. Jukes out. Snyder gets outside and is going to run out at the 35. 15-yard run there for the senior quarterback. Give him 76 rushing yards in the game. He'll mark it officially at the 33. Stitt in motion behind him, gets it on the pitch, runs past Ruiz. Stitt upfield. Here we go to the 50. And wrestled out there by Memphis Gillenwater. 17. They're on the run for reason. As he gets rolling, he's got now 47 rushing yards in the action. All these stats unofficial. We check with the team afterwards. Second quarter clock at 8:05. Ball marked at the even 50. Quarterback runs. Simpkins looking for space. 45, rides the caravan to the 37 and leans to the 36. Good interior blocking there by the Wahama front. Tristan Roach, Ian Fowler. 14 more there for Trace. Also worked Max Ritchie into the fold this year on the sole line. Empty set. Inside pitch it goes Trayvon Bierce. Bierce beelining down the center. The C's part. And he could have driven a truck through that one. 36-yard run for Trayvon Bierce. As he'll find the end zone for the second time tonight. As Wahama starting to wear down the Rebels here at Bactel. And they'll go for two. Here's Trayvon Bierce on the sweep following a Stitt block. And he won't need it. He'll walk in. 27-0 home team. We're back after this on WJH 93.1 The Wolf.
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0: We're back to it on, WJH 93.1, The Wolf, 27-0, Wahama. It's been an all-you-can-eat buffet for this offense as Trayvon Bierce with the 36-yard run brought to you by Julia Davis State Farm in Point Pleasant. Visit her for all your needs, home, life, auto, and more. Here's a rolled ball to Dusty Mooney. Mooney up to the 25, looks for room to the 30, and is brought down at the right around the 35. He's still moving a little bit. Good persistence there from Mooney. Harrison Lloyd in on the tackle there. A junior, 6 feet tall. As the kickoff tee, youngster sprinted off the field. 7:14 left on the second quarter clock. WMOVWJH, your home for Ohio State Buckeyes football. Tomorrow, the test against the Texas Longhorns. Can you beat Arch Manning again? Coverage starting there with us at 6 o'clock, kickoff 7:30. Paul Keels, best in the business. So first and 10 from the 36 of the Rebels. Clary fakes the give, rolls right side, throws it on the move. It's intercepted. Jarius Robinson, 20, 15, 10. Robinson, can he get in the end zone? He's close. He's in there. Pick six. The 40-yard return. Intercepted. Jarius Robinson, 20, 15, 10. Robinson, can he get in the end zone? He's close. He's in there. Pick six. Now 33-0 White Falcons. And a familiar feeling here at Wahama High School. A crowd loving the Robinson return. He'll get some hugs on the sideline. What an addition to this squad. Going for two. Here's a give to Reason Stitt as he'll tiptoe in. And it's 35-0 Wahama. We'll step to another break.
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0: 35-0 Wahama, 7:02 left in the second quarter here on a beautiful night at Wahama High School, Walmart's neighbor. Here's an Amari Ward kickoff. Carter Sanders will drift back to the 12, brings it out past the 15 to the 20, looking for some space towards the interior, tackled at the hash right at the...
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0: South Gallia has been stagnant offensively. They'll fake the pitch, the handoff off the left side to Dusty Mooney. Mooney, a run to the 35. A flag comes in as Stats makes the tackle with Moses Mangan. It's going to be a hold against South Gallia. I think I heard 79 got step. As Coach Morrow will continue to look on. Some good games at South Gallia. They got a good rivalry with Southern. Remember their place a couple of years ago. They kind of pulled out a dramatic win similar to this season. It's a fun place to watch a game. They're Mercer Vegas, as it's known. As Pierce will line up across from Tristan Swindler at corner. Three-back set. It's a handoff off the right side. And nowhere to go. As Stitt came up off the edge, makes a tackle, and he'll lose more yardage. Stitt probably the best defensive player for Wahama tonight. He's doing a lot horizontally as he normally does. Went all the way to the other side there, so line up at OLB, creeps up right next to Colt Northup, who's in the game, a freshman. That's 52, Keller Lapeer. And South Gallia going to grab a timeout. We'll take it to a video break on WJH 93.1.

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0: And we're back to it on WJH 93.1. The Wolf, Michael Sussman with you here in Mason, West Virginia. 35-0 wide Falcons, second and 26 for South Gallia as they go with a toss to the left. Stitt was there at first, and then Bierce got to the ball carrier. And I believe they might have lost even more yardage there. They do indeed. That's going to make it right around a third and 30. So they didn't get the blocks they needed there on the outside. Somewhat of a broken play. Clock ticking down inside 5:50. It's been all Wahama, but it kind of had a competitive flow in the first quarter, looking more like a running clock on all likelihood at this point. Here is Clary turning and giving, maybe got one. As a quick dive there for Billy Mao. It'll be a punt. Said the give was to Sanders. Thought the two looked like a three. It's kind of dark at certain spots in the stadium. Here's Bierce. At the 45 of South Gallia. Snyder will get off a clean punt. Bierce ranges to his left. He'll let it bounce as it checks up at the 43 of the Rebels. So 4:49 left.
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0: 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You're in your home for country music, 93.1 FM. We encourage you to stay with us and listen after the ball game as this is an end around to Reason. Stitt 35, 30, 25, lowers the shoulder and runs over Mooney at the 20. 23 yards. Down the play there for Reason Stitt. He's got 70 rushing yards in the game. Stitt does. There's an injury down at field level to one of the Rebels players. We'll take it to a video break on WJH 93.1.